0: Beautiful Crazy. It's Luke Combs on Country Nights Live. You know, he always knew he would make it because of his music, not something else.
1: I always knew that the only way I'm going to get anybody to be interested in my music at all is get in front of them. Like, no one's going to look at a picture of me and go, this guy's a star. We got to get this guy up here. I just knew that. It's just the harsh reality of my life at that time. And it's really my life now still. I mean, the people that are crushing at that time are Florida Georgia Line, Sam Hunt, Chase Rice. Like, those dudes are hot, bro. Like, they're hot. I'm not hot. I'm not tall. Yeah. I'm not in shape. And I'm like, you know, they have great stories and they're good looking and they're like charismatic, you know, like. And so I'm like, man, I got nothing on these guys. Nobody in town was interested in signing a guy like me because it's like the thing that's working ain't this guy.
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0: Charles Wesley Godwin with Luke Combs there, Better That Way. It's Country Nights Live, and Charles says that writing is therapy for him.
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26: A better life with Dr. Sanjay Gupta.
27: What are the chances you are listening to this while drinking a nice hot cup of coffee? If so, don't let me stop you. For years, we've been reporting on the health benefits of coffee, and that's not going to stop today. A new study, this one out of Harvard School of Public Health, found that coffee and tea could help lower your risk of developing dementia. People who enjoyed 1 to 3 caffeinated cups a day saw the biggest impact. In addition to the caffeine, coffee contains hundreds of bioactive compounds that can influence inflammation, glucose metabolism, vascular function, and oxidative stress. It's also possible coffee drinkers might be doing other things that keep them healthy. Eating a more balanced diet, getting plenty of exercise, sleep, not smoking, or drinking too much alcohol. And finally, staying socially active. I'm Dr. Sanjay Gupta, helping you live a better life.
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33: 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Strength and conditioning specialist Dana Santis told us, with body weight training, you create progressive overload by changing joint angles, adding instability, or choosing more challenging variations of the same exercise. Two other factors driving progressive overload are time under tension and muscular fatigue. That means the amount of time your muscles are engaged during a movement, the slower the movement, the harder it will be until you reach the point where you can't do another rep with good form. 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Also, remember this, pay attention to your breath. So important. Breathe out when you exert force. I'm Dr. Sanjay Gupta, helping you live a better life.
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That connection working. 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
0: Oh, yeah. It's magic.

0: and all points in between. Casey Allen is here as well. It is the Rich and Casey Show. My name is Rich. Please welcome to the stage my good friend and favorite radio personality, Casey Casey is on the radio me. So good to see you in the morning. Look at all these lines ringing over here. Casey, pick a number 1, 2, 3, 4, or 5.
1: I'm going to go with 2.
0: Line 2. All right. Let me just reach over here and say, hello, line 2. Who's this and where are you calling from?
2: This is Whitey from Oley.
0: Whitey from Oley, you are our first caller of the day. How are you, Whitey?
2: I'm doing great. How are you two guys doing today?
0: Doing fantastic. It's great to hear your voice this morning. Remind everybody, Whitey, why are you up at 3 minutes after 5 o'clock on a weekday morning?
2: I am heading to work.
0: Heading to work. And remind everybody what you do, please.
2: I work for American Dental. I pick up the molds at the offices and take them to the lab, and then they make them into somebody's really nice, shiny teeth.
0: All right, that sounds good. Now, why do you need to be up so early to get this kind of stuff done? I mean, are they open at this time of the morning?
2: I can pretty much start any time from, from 4 till 6 or whatever is when I can actually leave the house. But I can, I usually try to get out of the door. I'm running a little late today.
0: Yeah.
2: But I usually try to get to the office by 5 a.m. and then probably usually on the road by 5:30. But today I'm just running a little bit late. But are you
0: going to
2: do?
0: Well, let's see if we can't not make you later. I got a couple of questions here. Have you ever been bitten by a snake?
2: No, I haven't.
0: Have you ever been attacked by a wild animal?
2: I had a raccoon pretty pissed off at me one time when I caught him in a cage.
0: Oh, dear.
2: I caught him in a live trap. And he was sneaking in the basement. We had a cat door, and a raccoon was coming in there, and I think he brought the whole family along. He dumped the food all over the floor and stuff, and so I put a live trap out, and I caught him, and then he wasn't very happy with me when it was time to let him go.
0: Well, there is a raccoon that's not going to be very happy with Casey Allen this morning, and I'm talking about that raccoon named Jimothy. Remember?
1: Ah.
0: Just a little while ago, Jimothy. Are you familiar with Jimothy?
2: No, I'm not.
0: All right. Well, he's a raccoon that's been running around, I believe, the Seattle area. He's got like a short spine, so he looks a little odd. And Casey looked up at the TV screen, and we saw him running. And Casey goes, oh, my gosh, what's that? I go, that's Jimothy. He's very popular. And she went, oh, my God, I can't look at it. I can't look at it. That poor raccoon.
1: I'm sorry. I'm not. I feel badly, but I can't look. It upsets me.
0: Casey, why does it upset you?
1: Because it makes me sad.
0: Okay, well, we don't want you sad first thing in the morning. Hey, what's your favorite?
2: We like a happy Casey.
0: What's your favorite smell, Whitey?
2: Mine, something good kicking on the stove. I mean, the other day, my wife made galumpies, and they smelled so good with the cabbage and the beef and the rice and stuff in there and the sauce.
0: Awesome.
2: And that was a good. Any kind of food that I like is one of my favorite smells.
1: Okay,
0: Whitey, if I gave you 15 seconds to drop some pearls of wisdom on the 3 or 4 people listening this morning, what would you say?
2: I would say, first of all, enjoy your day and every day that you got on this beautiful earth of ours. Be kind to people. thank a veteran or a first responder. Just be cool because people are suffering, and you know, you never know what's going on in their life.
1: Okay. All right.
0: Very well said. So let me ask you this, Whitey. The famous Mud Bugs are back at the Buck this Saturday night, and they're having their summer fun mud. Do you want to go out there?
2: I would love to, but I am leaving for vacation on Saturday.
0: Where are you going?
2: We're going to Myrtle Beach.
0: Oh, Myrtle. Are you driving?
2: Yeah, we're going to drive down. Yeah, we're taking one of the granddaughters along with us. Well, it's a whole family affair. We get together every other year, and we go to this campground down there, and it's kind of in between for everybody because we got my daughter-in-law. She lives in Florida. We have another one in North Carolina. We have another one in Ohio, and we have them around Berks County and Lancaster. So we all get together every other year, and we have a big gathering at this campsite down in Myrtle Beach. It's a really nice place, and cook and eat and just hang out.
0: Listen, man, we want you to drive safe. I want you to have a fabulous vacation.
1: Yeah.
0: And Whitey, we can't thank you enough for being our first caller of

0: I-105 WIOV, that's John Anderson, and just a swinging 11 minutes after 5 o'clock, it is the Rich and Casey Show. Thank you to Whitey from Ole for being our first caller of the day. Thank you, Whitey.
1: Thank you, Whitey.
0: So glad you could share with us. He's going on vacation next week down to Myrtle Beach. Yep. One of the places I've never been.
1: Really?
0: Never been to Myrtle Beach.
1: Been.
0: Have you?
1: Well, Abby used to live there. My daughter, Abby.
0: No kidding. I didn't know that.
1: She lived in Myrtle. She taught school there.
0: Huh. And you just went down to visit her? Or
1: yeah,
0: we
1: went down for the summer. In fact, we were there when Michael Jackson died. That's what I remember from that trip.
0: Wow.
1: Yeah.
0: And I knew you then, but I don't recall that because that was 2009. Okay. Do you remember exactly where you were when you heard Michael Jackson
1: died?
0: Yeah,
1: I was at her apartment.
0: Was it on TV or?
1: Maybe.
0: Yeah, it's one of those significant moments that people remember. Like I remember I was downstairs in my basement and it came on and CBS 21 was on TV and Tom Russell, who is the weather guy, was talking to people who were eating outside in downtown Harrisburg. And he asked one of the people and he said, "Hey, how do you feel about the whole Michael Jackson dying thing?" And I was like, I mean, I was talking to Fran or something. I just whipped my head around. I was like, what? Michael Jackson died. Next thing you know, we switched over to one of the cable news channels and they had helicopters all over the top of his house. And I was like, oh my gosh, Michael Jackson died.
1: Yeah.
0: That's crazy. But those are just significant moments, like when Princess Di died.
1: Yes.
0: I remember, again, I was in California at that time, and right in front of the TV, and there came across the screen, and my mom was visiting at that time. We looked at each other like, oh, my gosh, Princess died. 9/11. Everybody remembers where they were when they first heard, you know, the first tower went down.
1: And also the O.J. Simpson thing.
0: Oh, yeah.
1: With the white...
0: A white Bronco chase.
1: Yeah,
0: that was a significant moment. You go back in time, and I know older folks remember where they were when Kennedy was shot. You know, that was a big thing when JFK was shot. Like my mom will tell me, she said I was pregnant with you, and I remember we were watching TV and
1: oh really?
0: Yeah, and she said people were crying, and you know, all everywhere you went, people were freaked out. It was a different time.
1: Yeah. Oh yeah.
0: Not that people wouldn't be freaked out and you know, crying, you know, if our current president was, you know, something happened to him or right. or our prior president or any president after that, just because of, you know, the jolt.
1: Well, plus how it happened. He didn't just die, you know.
0: Right. Yeah, he was assassinated, right. Which was pretty big stuff. Wow, who knew we'd be talking about assassinations this morning at 15 minutes after 5 o'clock? I got pet peeves down here. Pet peeves. What's a pet peeve that you have? Let us know. We got a lot of people checking in on this, and we'll go ahead and read some of these. I see things coming in that kind of attracts my mind. Like Safety Sam, she just checked in. She said, "I'm listening to you talk about Michael Jackson. I was in high school on a trip to Europe, and they had it on a big screen while we were eating breakfast."
1: Oh, wow.
0: Yeah.
1: While you're eating breakfast.
0: Yeah. I mean, there's nothing more appetizing than seeing.
1: Yeah.
0: And how'd he die? Well, he ingested too much propofol.
1: That's right.
0: And people were like, what's propofol? Well, you know, some of us lesser educated people were like, what's propofol? And apparently Michael Jackson called that milk. Milk.
1: Yeah.
0: Milk.
1: Milk.
0: He said, I need the milk. Because he needed to get some sleep. You know, he could not sleep. He couldn't sleep through the night. So, yeah, doctor hooked him up, and then he had too much. Too much milk.
1: Yeah.
0: Would you rather have too much milk and go to sleep and die, or would you rather get explosive diarrhea?
1: Oh, my gosh.
0: I bet when you're in the middle of explosive diarrhea, you're probably thinking.
1: Give me the milk.
0: Somebody give me some milk. Because I don't want. Do you hear Whole Foods is selling that Taylor Farms lettuce now for half off?
1: Seriously?
0: Yeah,
1: half off?
0: Half off. That's right. What they're not telling you is that the real price you pay is after you get it home and you end up eating it. That's, that's where it is. And that's fine, I guess, but they went a little too far by calling it an explosive discount, you know? You don't want that.
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0: Oh, yes, you are. 520. It is Rich and Casey. It is a Wednesday A-frame peak of the week. And what are we looking at as far as weather goes? Well, first of all, let me just say yesterday, I was very fortunate in my area to be skipped over by these storms. I mean, It got a little dark and got a little swirly.
1: Right. It got a little concerning. I thought, oh, we're going to get this.
0: But we didn't get it.
1: No.
0: And it got a little bit of rain. I know some areas did get hit, and my heart goes out to you. But today, look for peaks of sunshine, maybe a stray thunder shower this afternoon.
1: Oh, really?
0: Yes.
1: This afternoon. Okay.
0: Today's high getting up to 83 degrees. Tomorrow, a spectacular day.
1: Oh, good.
0: Brilliant sunshine with a high of 80. And then Friday. High of 82 degrees under sunny skies. And it's also going to be beautiful on Saturday, which I know you have a live broadcast.
1: I do.
0: And you're going to be at McAllister's Deli.
1: That's right. It's brand new at Park City. I mean, I think there's one in Harrisburg area, but it's the first time that it's coming to Lancaster. And my live broadcast is 11:30 till 1:30. And yes, I'm going to be eating.
0: You know what's exciting about this live broadcast is John's going to be there, your husband.
1: He said, because I said, you know, I have this live broadcast. From what I understand, they have fabulous sandwiches and they're really known for their iced teas. So I said, did you want to come? He said, well, I've already been thinking about it. So
0: all right.
1: I think you might.
0: That would be fantastic. You know what you should do? You should have the live broadcast and then John, highlight John, and people can go by and John can tell him a joke. Because John loves to tell jokes.
1: No, no jokes.
0: Oh, I think it'd be great. So join Casey and John this Saturday at McAllister's Deli, right there in the Park City area.
1: Yep.
0: It is Rich and Casey. Kayla Wolf checking in. And she said her pet peeve is being sticky. Sticky.
1: Meaning like sweaty or meaning like she touches something sticky?
0: I don't know.
1: Honey.
0: She just said my pet peeve is being sticky. So maybe either or.
1: Okay.
0: Haven't you ever been sticky? Like you just like if somebody, I know you don't like being touched, but if somebody touched you when you were sweating, it was very humid out.
1: Yeah.
0: You're just like all sticky. You're like, oh, I'm gross. Don't touch me right now.
1: Yeah.
0: So that could be it. Or maybe you're right. She spilled something and got it all over and couldn't get it off. She doused herself in honey and she didn't like being sticky. I'm not sure. We're talking about pet peeves this morning. Shed builder John says, my pet peeve is when guys don't keep their mouth shut while they're yawning. So
1: just guys?
0: It says guys. Yeah. So I don't know if girls are okay to open their mouth when they're yawning. It's hard to yawn without
1: opening it. I know.
0: I mean, sometimes you can a little bit, you know, but you got to fight it. So let us know. What is your pet peeve? We've got a lot of folks checking in on this, and we'll share those in just a few minutes. But you chose the letter T this morning.
1: Yes.
0: So here's your second T song. Crank it up. It's Thomas Rhett.
1: Oh, good.
0: T-shirt. It's I-105 WIOB.

upstairs with the neighbors saying keep it down. But it's hard to unlock the door.

0: 105 WIOB, Thomas Rhett and T-shirts, 527. It is Rich and Casey on a Wednesday. Talking about pet peeves this morning. I almost sounded a little, you know, DJ-ish there for a second. That's right, everybody. I'm talking about pet peeves this morning. You got a pet peeve? Is there something that, you know, gets under your skin? Like for me, and I think I've discussed this before, ad nauseum, that people don't put the shopping carts back at the grocery store.
1: You have mentioned that.
0: I've mentioned the fact that if you're going to push that darn thing around the store for an hour, and you can't bring it back 20 seconds out of your life, and you just let it, you know, meander around the parking lot and bump into cars. Come on, man. That's a pet peeve of mine. How about you, Casey? You got one?
1: People cracking their knuckles.
0: Ooh, the old knuckle crackers.
1: Yeah, I just, and my kids do it. And it just drives me insane.
0: Do you think they do it to drive you insane?
1: No.
0: You don't think they go, ha, ha, ha, ha. They all get together. When mom comes in the room, let's all crack our knuckles.
1: No, I think they just do it.
0: Yeah, I think I did it when I was younger. I don't do it anymore, mainly because I'm old and I'm afraid my things will snap out of joint. I'll never go back
1: in. What are they saying? It's just like air pockets or
0: that's
1: something?
0: My hair, yeah. But I heard it's not good for you.
1: Yeah.
0: Well, of course it's not good for you. I mean, it's not like a guy, hey, make sure and crack your knuckles.
1: Every day.
0: That's right.
1: Before breakfast.
0: The doctor said that I should crack my knuckles every morning. lovely Rita, she says, my biggest pet peeve is when people do not get out of the way for emergency vehicles.
1: Oh, yeah.
0: I feel like that's more of a thing today than it used to be. Back in the day, when you heard a siren or something, you were like, whoa.
1: Yeah, and you pull over.
0: Head on a swivel, you're immediately. But now it's almost like, well, you know, they got room. They can go around me. At least that's what I feel like people are saying. I don't know if they're really saying that, but you're right, Rita. You know, if you got an emergency vehicle, get out of the way.
1: Yeah.
0: It's not that big a deal. Christina Eichert said her pet peeve is people talking with their mouths full.
1: I thought that's what you were going to say yours was.
0: No, that's
1: with their mouths open.
0: Well, listen, I've got an entire list that we're going to go through this morning. That would be one of them. But yeah, she said that really grinds her gears so much because when they talk, food falls out.
1: Yeah.
0: And that's gross.
1: Yeah. Or it spits out.
0: Yeah. Well, listen, even just chewing your food with your mouth open is gross because regardless if you're saying something or not.
1: Right. Right.
0: Things are coming out of your mouth and it's gross. Like if you get a mouthful of chips and you're trying to talk. Just,
1: or egg salad.
0: Oh, yeah. Egg salad, especially if you have braces and you're trying to have a conversation and it's like all stuck in your braces. Oof, gross. Here is somebody who says their pet peeve is those two bumps left by clothes hangers on the shoulders of their shirt.
1: Oh, yes.
0: They said, yes. I have to iron those out before wearing. Yeah.
1: I hang a lot of my clothes inside out so that that doesn't happen. Or I just feel then I put them on and the dents go in instead of up.
0: Yeah. I don't even think about it. You know, my biggest concern with laundry is my shirts because I fold like T-shirts and stuff. And then I'll pull them out to wear. And, of course, they got the wrinkles all over them. And then I have to throw them in the dryer. And it's like, ugh.
1: Well, if you fold them, why do they have wrinkles on them?
0: I don't know.
1: Why don't you hang them?
0: Because I don't have enough plastic. I have to go.
1: Oh,
0: it's
1: my
0: a whole
1: gosh.
0: Thing.
1: It's okay. I know what I'm getting you for Christmas.
0: Get me a set of hangers, plastic hangers.
1: Got it.
0: And
1: rounded edges.
0: Rounded edges. Yes. Yes, I'm down with that. What's your pet peeve? Feel free to check in and let us know. It's 5:31, 29 minutes ahead of 6 o'clock. Your 60-second stand-up is next at I-105.
2: 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Good for you! 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
0: That's right. We are your friends here in the morning. It is Friends Day, middle of the week. Yeah, it's Friends Day. Yeah, Friends Day. You got Monday, Tuesday, Friends Day, Thursday, and Friday.
1: I never knew that.
0: 5:35, 25 minutes ahead of 6 o'clock. Of course I did. But I think it's a great, great way to refer to Wednesday. We'll just call it Friends Day. And we love all the friends we have gathered together on this thin raft. We have constructed pyramids in honor of our awakening.
1: Okay.
0: Sorry, I'm quoting a famous poet.
1: Oh, you are.
0: James Douglas Morrison. Are you familiar?
1: No.
0: Yeah. He goes by Jim Morrison. He was the lead singer of The Doors.
1: Got it.
0: 5:35, 25 minutes ahead of 6 o'clock. Denise from Narvon checking in. She said, I hope you guys have a fantastic day. I love listening to you both on the radio. Oh. I feel like family. You are family.
1: Yeah, for sure.
0: So thank you, Denise. We greatly appreciate it. Denise checks in pretty much every day. Just to say hi and wish everybody a good day.
1: And that's why she's family.
0: I think it's beautiful, and I appreciate it. Yesterday, she was hanging with her friend Joe Weaver. Weaver?
1: I hardly even know her.
0: We're talking about pet peeves this morning. I see a lot of people checking in. Yeah, it's one of those surefire topics. Everybody's got a pet peeve.
1: Yeah.
0: And we love to hear them. Cameron, police officer, he said his biggest pet peeve is when people drive 5 to 10 miles per hour under the speed limit because I'm driving behind them in a police car.
1: Oh,
0: also,
1: yeah.
0: Not a fan. And Gary, Green Hauler Gary said this yesterday, left lane campers, people that hang out in the left lane. You know, I saw someone today The same thing. Every day on my way to work, I see somebody sitting in that left lane doing 55 miles an hour. It's 2 o'clock in the morning. What are you doing?
1: Right.
0: You know, there's no, I can't even think of a logistical reason that you move over there. There's nothing, there's hardly anybody on the road. Why are you sitting over there? Get over here.
1: Exactly.
0: And then I have to drive past you. And of course, my head turns and I look at you like, what are you doing? But I don't want to say anything because it's 2 o'clock in the morning and who knows who's in that car.
1: I know. Now, this morning for me, I was behind a truck and there was a truck in the left lane that was going a little bit faster. But another car came up behind me and quickly went in the left lane. But he couldn't get over into my lane because I was there. Yet he turned his turn signal on. I don't know if he wanted me to stop and let him come in, but I didn't. And then he got mad and went behind me and then went in the right lane. I mean, he was just like all over the place. That's another one of my pet peeves, the crazy drivers.
0: Well, it's scary that time of the morning. It and again, is. I'm not going to go ahead and paint with a paintbrush on everybody. But, you know, people are leaving the bars at that time of the morning. People are out there driving around. Sure.
1: I just always figured they were late for work.
0: That's how I justify it in my mind. I don't know if they're drunk or not. I'm just making it up. But thank you, Cameron. Appreciate you checking in. I can imagine that would be. It's called the halo effect. My stepfather was a police officer in Houston. He used to call it the halo effect. Everybody gets a halo above their head when a police car comes. Everybody's like, oh, we're all driving. We're a little under the limit, officer, because we're good citizens. Just drive the speed limit.
1: Right.
0: 538. It's your 60-second stand-up. It's Laura Peek talking about Nashville at I-105.
4: Has anybody flown into Nashville? You ever been to Nashville? Visit it? Oh, it's so fun. It's become such a fun city. Country music is my favorite thing in the entire world. I've noticed the past few times that I've flown home that they have country music stars welcome you over the intercom at the airport in Nashville. It's always funny. Sometimes they make them do, like, security announcements. They're just like, hi, I'm Reba McEntire. And we're at a threat level yellow right now. Did you pack your own bags? Terrorism is imminent here in Nashville, Tennessee. Hi, I'm Jody Messina. And if you must see something, you should must say something. Do your civic duties.

0: Say so. I-105-WIOV, Dan and Shay, Say So, 542, Rich and Casey, talking about pet peeves. You know, we could stick with driving here, and that would be people that are about to make a right turn, and they stop before they make the right turn, rather than slowly transition into the right turn, and you're behind them, and you're trying to gauge how fast, and they really come to a complete stop, and then they turn, you're like, come on, turn.
1: I don't encounter that a lot.
0: Oh, I do. Oh, yeah. Yeah, I do.
1: I mean, I know they're slow turning sometimes. But
0: people texting and driving. How about that one?
1: Yeah. Yeah.
0: You see somebody that's kind of swervy on the road and you're like, what's going on with that person? They drinking? You get up next to them and they're on their phone.
1: Yeah.
0: They're holding their phone. They're not even paying attention.
1: Now they can't do that.
0: Well, they're doing it. They shouldn't have been doing it before, but they're doing it.
1: Yeah.
0: I love to drive up next to those people and they're doing just hit the horn. Watch them fumble the phone. let's see. Your neighbor, Ernie Dunkelberger, said one of his pet peeves is when there's a conversation between several people and everybody's talking at the same time. How do they understand each other? I'm with you on that, Ernie.
1: Yeah.
0: I've tuned into radio shows that do that. And they're just all talking. Oh, I mean, listen, I get it. You know, when you're doing a show, you do tend to sometimes talk over each other. But, you know, when you got three or four people all scrambling for microphone time, I mean, it can be somewhat hard to listen to. Carrie Stricker said her biggest pet peeve is when a book's spine is broken or pages folded.
1: Oh, yeah.
0: And she's with you, Casey. She says people cracking bones or knuckles.
1: Yeah.
0: Like, I can't help it if I get up out of a chair. Sometimes I'm walking down the hall and you can hear my knees going pop, pop.
1: Oh, really?
0: Pop. Hmm. Pop. Yeah. I don't know why. Sue from Schaeferstown said, this is Sue from Schaeferstown. My pet peeve, for example, is like after someone eats chicken and they suck their fingertips.
1: That's funny.
0: May I suggest you stay out of KFC?
1: Yeah.

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1: Accident-free in Lancaster County, no delays on 30. Looking good, 283, 222, and 272. We're moving well on 999 and 322. No issues on the turnpike, and they cleared that fire department activity in Akron Borough. Into Berks County, 176, 12 on the West Shore Bypass. No problems. We're in good shape, 61 and 183. I-78 moves well. Lebanon County is incident-free. John Wilsbach, right now, traffic.
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14: That's us. It is 5:50 as far as your weather goes. Going to be a pretty nice day. There may be a stray thunder shower this afternoon. But other than that, temperature getting up in the mid-80s. Tomorrow, another beautiful day. Brilliant sunshine with a high of 80 degrees. I have a brand new song that I want to play for you. A brand new song from Tucker Wetmore.
15: Okay.
14: The song is called Who Told You That? And we'll play it coming up right after we do this because, you know, it is that time of the morning. Folks, celebrity birthdays. Casey Allen, what you got?
15: Little Prince George turning 13 years old today.
14: What?
15: I know. I can't believe it either. Also celebrating a birthday, Madison Pettis. She played The Rock's daughter in The Game Plan, turning 28 today. Selena Gomez is 34. Keegan Allen is 37 from Pretty Little Liars. AJ Cook, who's JJ on Criminal Minds, 48 today. Tim Brown, retired Oakland Raiders wide receiver, is 60. David Spade is 62. Emily Salliers from Indigo Girls is 63 today. William Defoe is 71. Don Henley from the Eagles, 79. Danny Glover is 80. And George Clinton is 85.
14: You forgot about Albert Brooks.
15: Ooh.
14: Comedic genius. No, 79 years old today.
15: Okay.
14: Celebrities who would be celebrating today that are no longer with us. Bob Dole. Bob Dole. Remember, he ran for Congress.
15: Yes.
14: He was a big Viagra spokesman.
15: Yes, he was.
14: He would be 103 years old today. Alex Trebek, who was the host of Jeopardy. If Alex was still with us, he'd be 86 years old. And those, my friends, are your celebrity birthdays. Are you ready?
15: I am.
14: All right. Now, I have listened to this song.
15: And?
14: I'm not going to say. I'm going to refrain my opinion.
15: All right.
14: It's Tucker Wetmore. The song is called Who Told You That? It's on I-105.

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1: I thought you had two things playing at one time. It was so confusing. And then I'm realizing I'm really not understanding any of the words.
2: Okay.
1: Other than who told you that.
2: Fair enough. Yeah.
1: But I like the beat of it. And I think once I listen to it and I understand the words, I will like it.
2: Okay.
1: But at this point, I'm not saying I dislike it, but it was just like, I don't know. It was like you just threw something in my face and I was trying to go, what? Who? Is that two songs playing? What's happening?
2: Okay. No, fair enough. Fair enough. I thought that was a great analogy. I get it. You're kind of on the outside looking in at it. You're like, I want to play, but I'm not quite sure if I quite understand what everybody's playing.
1: Right.
2: So anyways, that's new Tucker Wetmore. The song's called Who Told You That. I want to shout out here this morning, Aaron Finfrock, one of our most dedicated Secret 5 O'Clock Hour listeners, would like a birthday shout out to her sister, Laura.
1: Okay.
2: They're heading to Delaware tomorrow till Monday to celebrate her birthday. She can't wait.
1: Oh.
2: So shout out to Laura.
3: Happy birthday, Laura.
2: There you go. There's your shout out this morning, Laura. Happy birthday to you. Aaron, thanks for checking in. Everybody stick around. 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
6: Accident free in Lancaster County. No delays on 30. Looking good, 283, 222, and 272. We're moving well on 999 and 322. No issues on the turnpike, and they cleared that fire department activity in Akron Borough. Into Berks County, 176, 12 on the West Shore Bypass. No problems. We're in good shape, 61 and 183. I-78 moves well. Lebanon County is incident-free. John Wilsbach, right now, traffic.
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6: All right, it is Rich and Casey. It's 2 minutes after 6. We played the new Tucker Wetmore this morning, and some reactions coming in. Antoinette says, I don't really like it. Sounds more like a male version of a Taylor Swift song.
7: Oh, my goodness. That's an analogy.
6: David in Paradise says, I can make better tunes on AI. Don't like that one, but hey, I'm just one voice, and that doesn't mean it's bad, just not for me. So you're more than one voice now. Here's somebody else who says, I agree with Casey. The song is too busy in the beginning, and you can't hear the words, like someone is trying to play louder than another.
7: Yeah.
6: And Ripper Magoo says, I'm with Casey. The song sucked.
7: Oh, no, I didn't say that, but I'm just... It is. It's very busy, and I can't decide. I can't hear it.
6: Well, that's okay. We'll play it again at 7:30.
7: All right. We'll see if I like it any better.
6: Right now, let me get down on one knee and gently press key fob to the radio station into the hand of Casey Allen. Look her in the eye and say, hey, Casey Allen.
7: Hey, what?
6: What are you playing?
7: We got a Darius Rucker story coming up in our country news. So how about Darius's Beers and Sunshine?
6: Casey's Choice, I-105.

0: 105. WIOP, that's Darius Rucker, Beers and Sunshine. Casey's Choice this morning. Uh-huh. Excellent job as always.
1: Thank you.
0: Fun secret 5 o'clock hour. Yeah. Talking pet peeves. We're going to talk pet peeves probably, considering the response we're getting on this morning throughout the show today. So if we haven't heard or you haven't heard yours yet on the radio, keep listening because it's probably coming up. Right now, we got this other show we got to go do. We can't get to it, Casey, till you say the magic word.
1: Hasta luego.
2: Get it in.
0: And welcome to the other show we were about to go do. This is WIOV-FM, WIOV-HD1, Ephrata, Lancaster, Reading, Casey. What you got?
1: Well, the story that I did yesterday about the woman found dead on Persimmon Avenue in East Hempfield Township, here is what went down. 26-year-old Brian Emmerich Adolph is charged with homicide, 2 counts of aggravated assault, and possessing an instrument of crime after stabbing his sister to death Monday morning and injuring his brother who tried to stop him. So Adolph was being held at Lancaster County Prison without bail after his preliminary arraignment on Tuesday. So when police arrived, which was a little after 10:30 in the morning, Adolph's brother was in the driveway bleeding from multiple stab wounds to his left arm. He told police his sister was inside, stabbed worse than he was, and that his brother may still be inside. So an officer found 28-year-old Elise Adolph in a foyer area face down in a pool of blood, and she was later pronounced dead at the scene. An autopsy is planned for today. Police took Brian Adolph into custody when they found him near Route 30 and Good Drive, and that was about 90 minutes later. He said he grabbed, here's what happened, he grabbed the scruff of one of his sister's dogs because he was angry that the dogs would not stop barking. And he punched the dog in the nose.
0: Geez.
1: And he believed his sister either heard or saw that happen and confronted him. So then he grabbed several small knives from the kitchen drawer and started to stab his sister in the neck. And when those knives broke, he grabbed a roughly 6-inch kitchen knife and stabbed her repeatedly. And he estimated it was about 20 times. Oh, this is all according to a report that was done in this morning's Lancaster newspaper. But during this attack, his brother saw him and hit him in the head with a glass plate. Then Brian began stabbing his brother. Then he went upstairs to take a shower because he was covered in blood, and he fled the house after the brother confronted him with a gun. His hearing is set for August 4th, and at that time, more charges may be added.
0: My goodness.
1: What a convoluted, horrible story.
0: Yeah, it's terrible.
1: Yeah.
0: 9 minutes after 6 o'clock, news from the world of country and George Strait up next, I-105.
3: Now, here's New Holland Chrysler Dodge Jeep Ram traffic on I-105.
4: We've got a few accidents now in Lancaster County, one in Upper Laycock Township, Newport Road there at Horseshoe Road, one in East Lampeter Township on 30 at 896, and in Warwick Township on 501 at Newport Road, no issues on 283. We're in good shape on 23 and 462. Berks County, new problems, 176, 12, and the West Shore Bypass look good. 78's moving well. John Wilsbach, right now traffic.
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0: I saw God today.
1: I-105 WIOV, the King himself, George Strait. I saw God today. It is 6:15. It is the Rich and Casey Show. Antoinette said her pet peeve, people that worry too much about what other people do. She said, example, well, why did that person park like that? Or why would they wear that?
2: Oh, yeah.
1: That's a pretty good thing. You know, yep. Sticking your nose in something that really doesn't make a big difference one way or the other. And that's what we're talking about, pet peeves. We've got a whole bunch more. We'll share in a few. But right now, it's some news from the world of country. Carson Daly hooked Riley Green up with a custom chair for The Voice. So he'll be able to keep his cowboy hat while he's on set. Riley said, I got a little holster for my hat, so nobody else has that. I don't think anybody else wears a hat.
2: Take it off.
1: Riley teased that the holster will be part of his strategy. He says, what I found out is having the hat whenever you're trying to get somebody to pick you for their team, you can pull it out and put it on and then they know you're serious. By the way, The Voice premieres Monday, September 21st on NBC.
2: If you've seen Ella Langley on her Dandelion tour, you probably noticed a trailer in the parking lot promoting a collaboration with Raw Nutrition. You'll soon be able to try a Bum Energy, I guess you say X, Ella Langley drink. It has no sugar, and it's a peaches and honey flavor, which sounds good. The can has an orange floral design. A release date hasn't been announced yet. I'd like to try it unless it's fizzy. I don't like fizzy drinks.
1: You don't like carbonated?
2: Mm-mm.
1: Anyway. You made reference to this story a few minutes ago. ESPN college football analyst Darius Walker received a free hotel upgrade after he was mistaken for Darius Rucker. He said, apparently there's another famous Darius, and today we both won. Darius Rucker commented on the video of the experience and said, quote, you're welcome. Ha, ha, ha, ha, ha. There you go. That's some news from the world of country. Taylor Swift up next. I want to.
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0: I-105-WIOV, that's Taylor Swift. I knew it, I knew you. 623, it is Rich and Casey talking about pet peeves this morning. Let's see, this must be Ken checking in. He says, good morning, Rich and Casey, love the show. Thank you, appreciate you, Ken. Said, one of my biggest peeves is when I'm in the triaxle truck and I just got done passing and a crotch rocket motorcycle passes me on the right and scares the H out of me. Thank goodness for mirrors. You're absolutely right. I think we've mentioned that before when you're just driving and you're just kind of just buzzing along. Maybe you're listening to I-105, you got the music on, and all of a sudden, whoa!
1: Yeah. Oh, I know.
0: Oh, my. My heart just jumped when I did that. Yeah, I get it. That's scary stuff. And is that my fault for not paying attention? Maybe I should see that.
1: No, I don't think it is, because they come out of nowhere suddenly.
0: Yeah, okay. They should let us know ahead of time, right?
1: Yeah.
0: Maybe text us or something. Hey, I'm coming up on your left.
1: Or just don't come that fast. You're going over the speed limit.
0: Yeah. Coming up on your right. Coming up on your left.
1: Beep, beep.
0: Little Sharon said, one of my pet peeves is when people have a handful of merchandise and they bring it up to the register. They set it down on the counter and say, can I leave this here? I have some other stuff I need to get. She says, no, get a cart. I'm not a holding area. I'm not here to babysit your clothes.
1: It's true.
0: Thank you, Sharon. Appreciate it. Rockin' Robin said, good morning, Rich and Casey. My pet peeves are leaving the shower curtain open and water laying around the sink spigots.
1: Oh, yeah. Wipe it up.
0: Yeah, I feel you on that one, Rockin' Robin. But as far as leaving the shower curtain open, I'm okay with that.
1: No, you shouldn't.
0: Well, I live
1: because it won't dry.
0: I just then live it'll with one moldy. Other person. I live with my wife. So feel free.
1: So what? You're making her close it?
0: No, I was just saying if I walk in and the shower curtain's open and I'm like, cool.
1: No,
0: with that.
1: I don't think she means that. I think she means when you're done with your shower and you don't close the curtain.
0: Oh, okay.
1: So it stays in a bunch and then it doesn't dry. You're talking about seeing somebody in the shower.
0: That's right.
1: There's getting a shower and there's water coming out.
0: I don't care. There's nudity involved.
1: You'll have to let us know which one.
0: Yeah. Steve from Wernersville says,
1: Your mind just goes in a complete different direction than mine.
0: You don't like a little sneaky peek?
1: Not at all. I
0: when John's taking a shower, just a quick little sneaky peek?
1: I don't think that's what she means.
0: Yeah. Steve from Wernersville says, stupidity. If stupidity killed people, the world would be a nuclear apocalypse 365 days a year. That's his pet peeve.
1: All right.
0: Educator Sam says, my pet peeve is when I'm on a two-lane back road. My biggest pet peeve would be, she said, my biggest pet peeve would be when you open a door for someone and they don't say thank you. There you go.
1: Mm-hmm.
0: I'm with you on that one. That's JR from Lancaster. That's why I was so confused. JR said, yeah, I'm with you, JR. You know, you go out of your way, you open the door.
1: Oh, yeah.
0: Someone just walks by you, doesn't even acknowledge you. You know, it's enough to make you say, you know, I'm going to never open a door. But, you know, the next person says thanks and you forget all about it. Educator Sam said, when I'm on a two-lane back road, double yellow line, it's dark in the morning and a car comes flying up on me and then passes me. It happens often.
1: Yep.
0: And then the last 3 days, it's been the same car.
1: Ah.
0: This morning, right before it passed me, I had to slow down because a deer had run out in front of me.
1: Oh, my word.
0: Yeah, we're talking about pet peeves this morning. Do you got one? Feel free to share one. Here is someone who says, my pet peeve is finding out that you overpaid for something. That would be my wife. She's like, if I find this thing in this store cheaper than what I just paid for.
1: Oh, yeah.
0: That's her pet peeve. It's 627. Stick around on the way. We got music from Post Malone and Morgan Wallen next. I-105.
2: Now, here's New Holland Chrysler Dodge Jeep Ram traffic on I-105.
3: Lancaster County, Upper Laycock Township, still with the accident. Newport Road, 772 at Horseshoe Road. Got a minor one East St. Peter Township on 30 at 896. We're in good shape on 283 and 222. No issues 441 or 741. Berks County getting busier on 183, but no issues there. 61 looks good. 78, watch your speed near Fredericksburg. John Will Spock, right now traffic.
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0: I-105 WIOV, Post Malone, Morgan Wallen. I had some help. 6:34, 26 minutes ahead of 7 o'clock. Rockin' Robin had checked in, talking about her biggest pet peeves are leaving the shower curtain open.
1: Right.
0: And water laying around the sink spigots. And I took that to mean that leaving the shower curtain open might not be a bad thing, depending on who's in there. But she says that she meant it to close it to dry.
1: Right.
0: When you finish showering. So.
1: Okay.
0: Thank you for clarifying, Rockin' Robin. Donna from Johnstown said her biggest pet peeve out of the long list is probably don't use the last of the toilet paper and not replace the roll. Don't leave one tiny little square there.
1: Right. And you have to put it on the roll correctly, right?
0: She didn't say that, but perhaps that's your deal at your house. Is that one of your things?
1: Yeah.
0: Yeah. I know Fran is the same way as far as that goes. Rembrandt Rich checking in this morning, and he says road. That's it. Road.
1: R-O-A-D?
0: That's it. So maybe that's his pet peeve, the road.
1: Road.
0: Yeah. And here is Kim from Ephrata. And she said that people who talk on their speakerphone in the store or while checking out with a cashier. Right there, I'm with you. I find it extremely rude. Not only to the cashier, but I don't want to hear your conversation. I really don't care. Maybe I'm having my own conversation over here.
1: Right. I agree.
0: Not on a speakerphone. Coming up, Casey's e-buzz. What do you got?
1: I've got a story about what Tim McGraw is doing on his tour right now. Also, we don't know a lot about what happened at the big wedding with Taylor and Travis, but I have one little thing that I know that happened. Plus, I'll let you know who is producing a Western documentary.
0: All right, that's coming up. Josh Ross happening here in less than 60 seconds. I want to...
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1: I 105 WIOV, Josh Ross. Hate how you look. 641, 19 minutes ahead of 7 o'clock. It is Rich and Casey. Tim from Shoemakersville said his pet peeve is when you're out at a restaurant and people let their kids scream constantly the whole time. Now, as a parent, I know sometimes it's unavoidable. I know that a lot of people say, well, just don't take your kids out if they can't behave themselves.
2: Well, they'll never learn then.
1: But, well, there are some people will push back on that, Casey, and say, well, listen, it's not my job to sit here while you teach your kids not to scream in a restaurant. You know, so I don't know. I'm kind of on the fence, Tim. I think some people can't help it. I know that when my kids would act up, I'd take them outside
2: the restaurant. That's what I would think you should do.
1: Until they calm down.
2: Right. Oh, I mean, maybe it's just like a quick thing and then it's fine. But if it's constant, I can completely understand.
1: Yeah. Yeah. But it's on an airplane. What do you do then? What if your kids are acting up on an airplane?
2: I don't know.
1: Hold on a second. I got to take my kid outside.
2: Can you land this for a minute?
1: It is 6:42, 18 minutes ahead of 7 o'clock. It's also the time for Casey's E-Buzz.
2: So Tim McGraw is currently on his pawn shop guitar tour, and he made a new tradition to pay it forward to the next generation of dreamers by gifting one lucky fan a guitar at every show. In every city that we play in, he said, we decided to go to a pawn shop and get a guitar, and we're going to start some kid out tonight on their journey with their pawn shop guitar. Jason Kelsey has confirmed the rumor that Taylor and Travis performed a duet at their wedding. He said, Trav can sing. Trav has always been able to carry a tune. Obviously, he pales in comparison to some of the other people singing that night, but he did okay. It's unclear if it was a rehearsed performance or just a casual karaoke duet. Jason also didn't say what song they sang. Woody Harrelson is producing a documentary on the legendary music venue Armadillo World Headquarters in Austin, Texas. It'll be about its rise, cultural impact, and its legacy. The venue welcomed artists like Willie Nelson, Jerry Garcia, Bruce Springsteen, Linda Ronstadt, and Talking Heads. Woody says the Armadillo wasn't just a music venue. It was where all kinds of worlds came together under one roof. Careers got started there, genres mixed, and made people feel like they belonged. The dance scene for the ending of Footloose was originally slow motion, but test studies felt so cheated that the studio paid $250,000 to reshoot that scene just 6 weeks before it opened. An actress by the name of Kaylee Hoddle from the Godzilla and Kong movies died in a car accident yesterday morning in Maryland. Only 18 years old. She was also deaf in real life. She played a deaf person in this movie, but she was deaf in real life, as was her family. Her father announced her death in sign language on Facebook. Now, this happened in Frederick County, Maryland. She was a passenger in a car that left the road and crashed. Excessive speed was said to be a factor. The driver, a 19-year-old man, hospitalized with non-life-threatening injuries. A second passenger did not require medical treatment. The 38th annual Shark Week gets underway this Sunday on the Discovery Channel. And ESPN continuing its round of layoffs this week, with Cam Newton among the latest getting early retirement. But at the same time, they just gave former Florida quarterback and Heisman winner Tim Tebow a multi-year contract extension. There's your E-Buzz on I-105.
1: 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Coming up, What the What? Also, George Strait next, I-105.
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4: Now, here's New Holland Chrysler Dodge Jeep Ram traffic on I-105.
5: Lancaster County, West Earl Township, still this accident with a fire. That's on 222 northbound, right before the Brownstown exit. That's got 222 northbound. Now backed up close to the Oregon Pike exit. Expect a slow go heading 222 northbound. Mannheim Township accident, Fruitville Pike at Chester Road. Still with that earlier fender bender in East St. Peter Township on 30 between 896 and Ronks Road. Still have crews out with a brush fire in effort of Burrowhurst Drive at Steinmetz Road. 283 is in good shape. No issues in Berks County. 176 and 12 are moving along fine. 78 looks good. John Will Spock, right now traffic.
0: 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New Holland.
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0: Y105 WIOV. That is George Strait. All My Exes Live in Texas. It's 6:52, 8 minutes ahead of 7 o'clock. Pet peeves. We're talking about them this morning. We have more on the way in just a few minutes. But right now, it's that time of the morning for me to tell you a story that at the conclusion of which you may find yourself saying those three words, Casey.
1: Huh? What the what?
0: Now, you're familiar with mimes, right?
2: Yeah.
0: Yeah. A long time ago, and well, just recently, I told you about a long time ago that I interviewed a guy named Robert Shields, who was one half of Shields and Yarnell.
2: Yeah, I know that.
0: Shields and Yarnell was a mime group.
2: Right.
0: Back in the 70s.
2: Were they a husband and wife?
0: Yes, they were for a while, and then they got divorced, and she ended up passing away quite a few years ago. But he owns an art museum in Sedona, Arizona.
2: Okay.
0: You know, like art pieces and things like that. And I believe he is an artist, but he's a mime. And Shields and Yarnell were mimes. So think about it. If you don't know what a mime is somebody that dresses up in like black pants and suspenders and has like a white shirt, and then they put some makeup on their face.
2: And it's white.
0: And they don't speak.
2: Right.
0: They just, you know, do hand signals and pretend they pull ropes and things like that. And mimes are, I mean, they're kind of like clowns.
2: Yes.
0: You know, and they're fine from a distance. Most people don't want to actually engage with them. I know I don't.
2: Yeah.
0: I don't see a mime and go, hey there, Mr. Mime. You don't want to engage with them in an unexpected place, like on a dark path.
2: Oh, no.
0: You're walking down the Effort of Trail, Casey Allen, and it's nighttime.
2: No.
0: And there's a mime. On Sunday, police in Massachusetts arrested a man who's been hanging around on a walking trail at night dressed as a mime, acting suspicious. Locals say they've spotted him in the area frequently, and they don't like it. Mostly because they don't understand what he's doing in costume, especially in the evening when it gets darker. He's 29 years old. His name is Hernan Lux, and he's facing 3 counts of criminal harassment. Now, it's unclear exactly what got him arrested, but it doesn't sound like he was harmless. There are accounts that he would strip down to his underwear and do other weird stuff, like leaving eggshells around, following people, staring at them, especially women. He's pleaded not guilty to the charges. You should also know when he was in court and the charges were announced against him, he fainted.
2: Oh, he fainted.
0: I don't know if it was a real faint or one of those mime faints.

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1: Brooks Road. Still have crews out with a brush fire in effort of Burrowhurst Drive at Steinmetz Road. 283 is in good shape. No issues in Berks County. 176 and 12 are moving along fine. 78 looks good. John Wills Spock, right now traffic.

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0: love that song. That's Luke Combs, Be By You. 3 minutes after 7 o'clock, this is WIOV-FM, WIOV-HD1, Ephrata, Lancaster, Reading. Donna from Johnstown earlier said her pet peeve, one of a long list, she said, is people don't replace the toilet roll, you know, the toilet paper roll, and leave like a tiny little square there. She said, yes, as a follow-up, I've been known to switch people's toilet paper rolls if they have them pulling from underneath.
1: From under, yeah.
0: Versus over the top. What's the difference? I mean, I don't understand.
1: I don't know, other than a lot of times that, well, not a lot of times, if you have, I found this out, that you're supposed to take the top sheet and fold it so it comes into a point when you replace it.
0: That sounds very hotel motel yeah. kind of stuff.
1: And you can't do that from the underside.
0: Well, but if you do it on the underside, you don't have to worry about the cat getting a hold of it and just unrolling it.
1: True that.
0: But I guess to each his own. Shannon said, I can't decide which one's my biggest pet peeve. Someone being kind to your face and then turning around and stabbing you in the back.
1: Oh, dear.
0: She said, or how crazy, stupid, logical people are, illogical people are today. So, yeah, somebody else said stupid people is. Stupid. Yeah, how do you even define that, though?
1: I don't know.
0: I mean, because some people are stupid. I mean, like, if you met me and you had asked me something in some particular category and I don't know the answer.
1: Me too.
0: You'd look at me and go, man, you are just dumber than a box of rocks.
1: You know?
0: And maybe I excel at some things. I wouldn't count on it, but I might excel at some things if you ask me questions.
1: Oh, yeah. You're great at math.
0: I'm very good at math.
1: You are.
0: I don't know why. I should have been an accountant.
1: Yeah.
0: That's what I should have been. Here is somebody who says people who don't yield on a highway. They just put their turn signal and expect you to move.
1: Yes. Especially if they're like coming on from an entrance ramp. You're supposed to be yielding to me. I'm on the main road.
0: Oh, yeah. That's a big thing here in Pennsylvania.
1: Yes, I know.
0: People just come a-helling down that lane. And they don't even look.
1: No, they just get in that lane that you're in.
0: You're supposed to just move over, I guess.
1: Yes.
0: But either way, 6 minutes after 7, you got a pet peeve, do share. We've got plenty more that we'll be sharing in just a few minutes. Casey Allen. What you got?
1: I've been holding up on both of these stories because I don't have an ending to them. So I'll just do them both right now as unended stories. Police were on the scene of a reported stabbing in Ephrata about 9:20 last night, the 500 block of Cloverbrook Drive.
0: More stabbing.
1: Yes. Further information, including what led to this stabbing, was not available. But as of 10 p.m., the 911 website listed the incident as active. And according to one report, one person was transported to the hospital. So that was last night in Ephrata. Now, this morning, it was around 2 o'clock in the morning, a multi-residential structure was evacuated in Akron because of a fire. The fire was reported shortly after 2 North 9th Street. It was marked under control a little after 3 and no injuries were reported, but the fire company said this was an outside-in fire, meaning this fire started outside the home and moved inside, so they're not clear at this point as to what actually started it.
0: All right. Well, we'll wait for conclusion.
1: On both of those.
0: But I don't understand all the stabbings going on.
1: I don't either.
0: Yesterday in Lancaster and then
1: East Hempfield. Yep.
0: And one in Ephrata. Who stabs people?
1: I don't know.
0: Who's all about, who gets all stabby? I don't understand the stabbing
1: thing. I don't either.
0: Have you ever thought about stabbing
1: someone? No, never.
0: Of all the things you think about doing to somebody, stabbing's not high on my list.
1: No.
0: So weird. 8 minutes after 7, stick around. Kane Brown's new single, Woman, next, I-105.
2: Now, here's New Holland Chrysler Dodge Jeep Ram traffic on I-105.
3: Lancaster County still with this accident with a vehicle fire on 222 northbound just before the Brownstown exit. You've got backlogs now. The Oregon Pike exit, 222 northbound. Expect some slow go. Also have a fender bender, man. I'm Township Fruitville Pike at Chester Road. Got one east, I'm Peter Township 130 between 896 and Ronks Road. We're looking good on 283. No issues 441. Berks County accident-free on 12 and 222. Watch your speed, 183. John Wills back right now, traffic.
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9: Good morning.
8: Good morning to you as well, and happy Wednesday, A-frame peak of the week to folks. We are talking about pet peeves this morning, a common topic, however, one that everybody can relate to. And boy, I'll tell you, a lot of folks checking in on this one. Here's somebody who says their pet peeve, and a lot of driving pet peeves have been coming in. They say when you're driving and people whip out in front of you and then make you slam on the brakes and then they go slow.
9: Yeah. Oh, yeah.
8: Or they turn right up the road. They got like one street to go. And they could have waited. There's nobody behind you.
9: Exactly.
8: I think we've all been there.
9: Yep.
8: Let's see. Here's somebody who says, my pet peeve is hearing somebody chew.
9: Mm-hmm.
8: Like when they're eating.
9: Yeah. Oh, yeah.
8: They said it drives them up the wall. I believe there is a term for that, and I'm not quite sure what it is. When you're ultra sensitive to hearing somebody chew food. And it's even worse if you're visually looking at them and they don't have their mouth closed.
9: Yes.
8: And they're eating something that's really, like, there's nothing grosser to me. And somebody has, that white stuff in the corner of their mouth.
9: I know.
8: When they're talking, mm-hmm. You know, and then sometimes it'll form a line from one lip to the other.
9: Do you know what I found, though?
8: What?
9: That if you, a lot of times, I guess it's your body makeup, if you use toothpaste, that is a whitening toothpaste.
8: Okay.
9: That does that.
8: It does. I didn't know that.
9: I found it out because it happened to me and I went, not using this.
8: How did you know? I mean, did somebody say something?
9: No, I saw it in the mirror.
8: Yeah, because if you're unaware of it, I mean, is it inappropriate to bring it up and say?
9: You got something right there.
8: Like I would hope you would tell me.
9: Yeah.
8: Like if I got something going on over here. Yeah. I would hope you would say something.
9: And I would hope you'd say something to me, too.
8: Yeah, I would. Well, you'd be able to tell because I'd look at you and go, ew, what's going on?
9: Yeah.
8: But that white stuff in the corner of the mouth, that it's very fluid.
9: Yes.
8: I'm not a fan of that.
9: Yeah.
8: At all. And I find it's almost pet peeve, but the person can't help it. And they don't know that they're doing it. So,
9: exactly.
8: You know, I can get all pet peeve over here and get in my feels, but it doesn't really make any difference unless I'm willing to say something.
9: Right.
8: Gary from Hanover says, good morning, Rich and Casey. My pet peeve is people who don't pick up after their dogs.
9: Oh.
8: That's a good
9: one. Because then your dog goes over and starts sniffing, and who knows, that dog might not have its shots, you know?
8: Well, I hadn't gone down that far.
9: No,
8: I was just thinking.
9: But it's true.
8: I was thinking laziness.
9: Laziness.
8: You know,
9: yeah.
8: Carry some poop bags with you.
9: Yeah.
8: And pick up the poop. It's the grown-up thing to do.
9: And you're even on trails that provide you with a little machine there that you can just take a bag out of. So take one.
8: Carpenter John said his pet peeve is people who drive big old pickup trucks who clearly need more than one parking spot but need to park as close to the doors to a business as possible. In other words, if you have a big old truck, mm-hmm. maybe you should park it a little further out in the parking lot where there's plenty of room, rather than trying to weenie into a space up close.
9: Yeah.
8: But then again, there's no rules about that kind of stuff. What about people that park in handicap parking spots?
9: I know. And
8: you know, that aren't handicapped.
9: Yeah.
8: But, you know, there's a whole nother thing. You can't tell. You know, I went to the store just the other day, and I saw a couple pull in a convertible car, and they looked like they were having the time of their life. And I looked, they pulled in the handicap spot, and I looked at the plate.
9: Yeah.
8: And it didn't have anything. I didn't see anything hanging from the mirror, and they just kind of popped out and walked in the store. But again, you can't say anything.
9: Right.
8: Because you don't know what somebody's disability is. And maybe they just forgot to put the thing on. So, you know, sometimes you got to kind of watch
9: it. Suck it up. Yeah, I know.
8: Yeah. But, you know, if they got out and they're, you know, wearing some running
9: shorts. Running. Yeah.
8: Yeah.
9: I'm guessing.
8: They got a water vest on and stuff, and they're running into the store. Hey, yeah, just trying to get my 20,000 step in today. Maybe you are in good enough shape you could have pet. Yeah. You know, just in case somebody else needs it. But what's your pet peeve? Feel free to let us know this morning and stick around. On the way, Thomas Rhett and Jordan Davis, I-105.
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17: 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'Cause I'm on my way to Tennessee. 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

0: 105 WIOV, Thomas Rhett, Jordan Davis, Ain't a Bad Life, Rich and Casey. A brand new song from Tucker Wetmore is coming up right around the corner. We're talking about pet peeves this morning. And somebody said, you bring up today about parking in handicap spots and can't tell anymore people that are handicapped or not. That's what made me upset the other day about a story you brought up about an old guy at a ball game smacking a young man in the back of the head. That was yesterday, for not standing up on the national anthem. That had a lot of disrespect because you never know if the poor guy had a disability or maybe he was autistic and didn't know any better or couldn't stand. Well, I mean, I watched the full video and I don't know what sort of mental issues he may have had, but I know he was physically capable of standing up. And if you watch the video in its entirety, you can tell. Now, I don't know if the older guy, well, he probably watched the kid walk in and sit down.
1: Maybe, right.
0: But, you know, not to go back down that road again, but I just, you know, once again, I'm just not a big fan of hitting. So I can't sit here and say that that was the right approach. I know some people said, yeah, you know, maybe he does need to be smacked around. I think he just needs to be educated so that he understands, you know, the sacrifices that were made so that we can sit here and watch a baseball game. And it's 90 seconds of your life. Stand up and salute the flag. Take your hat off while you're at it, young man. But thank you. I appreciate you checking in this morning. Gary from Hanover says, another pet peeve is people who enter the travel lane to make a turn. They swing out around the corner like they have a big trailer or something. I call it phantom trailer syndrome. I gotcha. I know exactly what you're talking about. And then you have the people that somehow in their minds, they think they're NASCAR drivers when they drive and they do the switch back
1: and
0: forth.
1: That's what happened to me this morning. Like, not that I did it.
0: Like they're trying to warm up their tires or something back and forth and back. It's like, dude, you know, this isn't Richmond. You know, you're fine.
1: And that's the way, like, sometimes motorcyclists do, too.
0: Yeah.
1: Back and forth and back and forth.
0: Here's somebody who says, it's so irritating to go into a store and see someone who clearly doesn't need it, but they're riding around the store in one of the electric wheelchairs. Yeah, I feel you, Diane. I mean, but I don't need to use one of those right now. So for me, I don't really pay attention to that kind of stuff. And maybe that's me who should be a little more empathetic to other people and say, hey, wait a second. If there's only two of these, what if somebody comes around and I can see you just kind of doing it? But then again, you never know. And I mean, just like the gentleman said about the kid.
1: The kid, yeah.
0: At the baseball game, you never know. You never know what that person's going through. Maybe they have some sort of atrophy in their legs and they, you know, they can't walk for more than 20 feet. I don't know. But I can see if you saw them come in after a track meet, jump on one of those things and roll around the store, you'd be like, hey.
1: Yeah.
0: You know, Kim Cunningham Smith says, my pet peeve is when people don't use their turn signals or brake slowly and then turn. I talked about that this morning.
1: Yeah.
0: You're coming up to a street, you just kind of brake and you stop before you make that right hand turn. And, of course, the old tried and true is somebody who does not return their shopping carts.
1: Right. But, you know, concerning that, you know, stopping before they turn, how many people go through stop signs? I mean, maybe they're just looking, making sure nobody else is coming.
0: If you're going down a street and you're about to make a right turn.
1: Correct.
0: Yeah. You know, you don't need to stop before you make the right turn. It should be more of a fluid thing.
1: Yeah. But I'm saying that people coming like crossways might not stop at the stop sign.
0: What if there is no crossways? It's just a right-hand turn. There's no left-hand turn. There's not a street
1: over
0: there.
1: Well, that's a different story. Then.
0: That's kind of what I was thinking.
1: Okay.
0: Because I have a street that I go down when I'm going home, and there is no left-hand
1: turn. It's just a turn.
0: It's just a right-hand turn,
1: okay.
0: And people will stop before they turn.
1: Well, that's silly.
0: And you're trying to pace it out, you know, so you can keep going.
1: Yeah.
0: And then you end up having to stop. I know it's a minor inconvenience, but hey, we're talking about pet peeves.
1: Right. We're not saying it's anything major.
0: It's not major. It's just a pet peeve. Feel free to let us know if you've got one. I got the brand new single from Tucker Wetmore coming up. Also, we've got a 60-second stand-up right before that. And Casey Allen, you know what time it is, right? Ladies and gentlemen, joining us on the phone, it is the one, the only, the best real estate agent anywhere in Lancaster County. We're talking about
1: Craig Hartraft.
2: Good morning.
1: Hey, how are you today?
2: I'm doing well on this beautiful day.
1: Yeah. So I've got a question to ask you because there are rumors about you going around. Did you know that? No, the big rumor is Craig Hartraft says that he buys houses. Is that really true?
2: That's a common question I get, and that is true.
1: How does that work?
2: It works in a variety of different ways, and I'll share this particular example. The family reached out to us and said the mother needed to sell her home, but it really needed a lot of work. And they didn't want the public to come through the home. They just wanted to sell the property and move on. I took a look at the home and shared with them that we could buy the property. I would go ahead and bring a contractor in to fix it up. And then if there's an upside to increasing the value, when we settle, we give you part of that profit. And we just settled on that property last week, and I gave her additional $100,000 over and beyond because of the remodeling.
0: Oh, my God.
1: Oh, wow.
0: $100,000. My God, that's not like, here's $100. Thank you for your help. This is $100,000. My goodness gracious, that is awesome. It's very simple. If you want to get in touch with Craig, just Google the Craig Hartraft team. That's the Craig Hartraft team. And then what?
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5: Now, here's New Holland Chrysler Dodge Jeep Ram traffic on I-105.
6: Lancaster County, they cleared that accident 222 northbound prior to Brownstown. No backlogs, no delays. A little busy on 222 North heading up past the turnpike, but no issues there. 283 is in good shape. 772 and 272 look good. Berks County accident free. 176, 12 in the West Shore bypass are moving along fine. 78, watch your speed at Lenhartsville. Lebanon County is moving well. John Wilsbach, right now traffic.
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0: All right, it is 7:37, 23 minutes ahead of 8 o'clock. Coming up, we've got your 750 positives. Also, I've got the new Tucker Wetmore. We played it earlier this morning. We're going to play it again. It's called Who Told You That? And more of your pet peeves. Grain hauler Gary said, capable of walking or not, that old man was wrong for smacking that kid, and I hope he gets prosecuted. He said, that's what freedom is all about, Charlie Brown, the right to choose. I get it. As I said yesterday, you can burn the flag, but... You know, there's consequences.
1: Right, right. And you just shouldn't. You got to know what you should and shouldn't do.
0: Right. It doesn't feel right.
1: Right.
0: It doesn't feel right to be at a ball game and the Star Spangled Banner's playing and everybody stands up at you.
1: Mm-hmm.
0: And, or you don't take your hat off or you don't put your hand over your heart. You can do it. You do. I mean, that is what freedom's all about. That's the right to be able to do whatever you want to do. But it doesn't feel right. However, I'm with you, Gary. I don't think anybody should be smacking anybody
1: right
0: upside the head. Keep your hands to yourself. Right now, it's Laura Peek, who is your 60-second stand-up, talking about Nashville at I-105.
17: Has anybody flown into Nashville? You ever been to Nashville, visited? Oh, it's so fun. It's become such a fun city. Country music is my favorite thing in the entire world. I've noticed the past few times that I've flown home that they have country music stars welcome you over the intercom at the airport in Nashville. It's always funny. Sometimes they make them do, like, security announcements. They're just like, "Hi, I'm Reba McEntire. And we're at a threat level yellow right now. Did you pack your own bags? Terrorism is imminent here in Nashville, Tennessee." "Hi, I'm Jody Messina. And if you missee something, you should missay something. Do your civic duties."
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0: All right, 7:40, 20 minutes ahead of 8 o'clock. It is Tucker Wetmore. This is his new song. It's called Who Told You That at I-105.

0: I-105 WIOV, Tucker Wetmore. That's brand new stuff. It's called Who Told You That? It's 7:43, 17 minutes ahead of 8 o'clock, talking about pet peeves here on the Rich and Casey Show. Carissa from Jonestown said, people who pass school buses when they have their red lights on.
1: Oh, that's just not a pet peeve. That's a dangerous thing.
0: You're absolutely right. Says, what if their children were waiting to load or unload on the bus?
1: Mm-hmm.
0: Yeah, I mean, you couldn't be more on the mark with that one, Carissa. So thank you. Yeah, we talked about that every school year. We start the year off and we hammer that thing about don't run through those red lights. You know, the buses are getting cameras. They're more and more getting equipped with cameras. Mm-hmm. You are going to get caught.
1: Yep.
0: So I don't know what your malfunction is in the morning where you're running late or what have you, but that's on you. Get up 5 minutes earlier.
1: Yeah.
0: Because these kids need to be able to safely get on and get off the bus.
1: Especially now that they're thinking of doing that whole not time change thing. It's going to be really dark.
0: Yeah. Should that pass, you're right about that. Whitey from Ole says, people who turn on red onto a road where cars are going 40 miles an hour and then stop and left turn 100 feet down the road. He said that right there is his pet peeve. Hope says one of her pet peeves is walking through the store having a conversation on a speakerphone.
1: Yeah.
0: You're right about that. I'll tell you what. It's like, I don't want to. But
1: don't you feel like you're almost intruding on their personal business too when you're there? It's like, I don't want to listen to this. I'm sorry. I'm not listening.
0: Yeah. I almost categorize it as, I used to get upset when people put their music up so loud in their car, you know, mm-hmm. like they're getting gas or what have you, and they've got their stereo thumping and stuff like that. But I've changed my perspective on that. Now I've said this to my wife. I said, how kind is that person to share their music with us? I mean, how wonderful of them.
1: Look at you putting a positive spin on it.
0: I know. I mean, you know, they got some tunes they appreciate. They want to share it with all of us. And I'm just extremely grateful. It really changes your whole mood about the whole thing.
1: That's a good thing.
0: 7:45. Stick around. We've got music from Garth Brooks up next here at I-105.
2: Now. Here's New Holland Chrysler Dodge Jeep Ram traffic on I-105.
3: Lancaster County, they cleared that accident 222 northbound prior to Brownstown. No backlogs, no delays. A little busy on 222 north heading up past the turnpike, but no issues there. 283 is in good shape. 772 and 272 look good. Berks County accident free 176. 12 in the West Shore Bypass are moving along fine. 78, watch your speed at Lenhartsville. Lebanon County is moving well. John Wilsbach, right now traffic.
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0: 105 WIOV. It's Garth. If tomorrow never comes, 7:53, 7 minutes ahead of 8 o'clock. Abby from York says, Rich, when someone blares their music for you again, you should start dancing to it, especially in the gas station parking lot. I might start a flash mob. Wouldn't that be cool?
1: Yeah.
0: Wouldn't that be cool?
1: Fun.
0: It would be fun. So thank you, Abby. I appreciate that. Speaking of gas pumps, here's somebody who says, how about people that park at the gas pump and walk in and get food and leave their car so no one else can get gas?
1: Oh, yes.
0: Like if all the pumps are full, or maybe they only have like 2 pumps or 3 pumps.
1: Yeah.
0: You know, and then you leave your car and you go in and you, man, I think I'll go to the bathroom while I'm in here. And you, you take your time. 10 minutes later, you know, there's a line 7 deep. I got you on that one. And here's somebody who said, my pet peeve is driving a fire truck and red lights and sirens are on. And you come up on a car, instead of pulling over, they stay in their lane. Or worse, they speed up and don't pull over. We talked about this morning.
1: Yeah, we did.
0: Because Rita had said, yeah, people that don't pull out of the way of emergency vehicles, you got to get out of the way. And it seems like more and more these days, people are like, yeah, he can get by.
1: Yeah.
0: They're fine. They can still get through. Yeah, you're supposed to pull over. I think it's the law.
1: Yes, well, I do believe it's the law.
0: 7:55, it's also that time.
2: Think positive.
3: You're such a glass half full kind of guy.
4: Think positive.
3: Glass half full.
5: Let's try to be positive.
0: Just a couple of short stories of positivity that are floating around our world this morning. And the first is a story from Pennsylvania. Waterville, do you know where Waterville is?
1: I don't.
0: It's the Golden Eagle Trail.
1: Okay.
0: But
1: still doesn't ring a bell.
0: 6 volunteer firefighters helped carry a 100-pound senior dog out of the forest after it got too exhausted to continue its hike. The team spent 4.5 hours carrying her nearly 2 miles down a steep mountain trail in a rescue blanket, stopping along the way to keep her hydrated. The firefighters said they were happy to help their sweet girl, and she is expected to make a full recovery. A 5-year-old in Salt Lake City named Emma developed a rare disease, but it turned out into a wonderful story of sisterly love. Emma needed a life-saving bone marrow transplant.

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1: 222 heavy on 501 north of 30. 222's in good shape. Got some slowing on 222 northbound, heading up past the Turnpike interchange. We're in good shape in Berks County, a little heavy on 183, no issues 78. John Wilsbach, right now traffic. Where?

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0: 105 WIOV, Lainey Wilson. Phone, keys, wallet, Rich and Casey. It's 5 minutes after 8 o'clock. Cameron, who of course is a police officer, and says, building off the pet peeves of people not pulling over for emergency vehicles. He said 2 weeks ago he was responding to an emergency and a car refused to get out of the way of his lights and sirens.
1: Oh, gee.
0: So he read his license plate out loud to his body cam. And when he finished his call, he went back and reviewed his body cam, looked up the driver's info, and mailed the owner a citation for failure to pull over for emergency vehicles. It's $500 fine and 2 points on their license. So when you think you get away with that, you might not get away with that.
1: Yeah.
0: You know, and thank you, Cameron, for, you know, being strong in that particular, you know, lane, I guess.
1: Right.
0: Because you've got to get out of the way for these emergency vehicles that are out there. So, Cameron, keep up the good work. Thanks for checking in. We've got a bunch more here, and we'll share them in just a few minutes. But right now, Casey Allen, what you got?
1: I wanted to let you know about something that I had no idea was going to happen, a public meeting on the possible restart of the former Three Mile Island nuclear power station. That's supposed to be a week from today. It's at Penn State Harrisburg. The Nuclear Regulatory Commission project leaders are going to brief the public on the status of their ongoing review of this restart application. And if you have any questions, you're allowed to ask them. Constellation Energy is the plant's owner, and they are hoping to bring the Unit 1 reactor, which they've renamed the Crane Clean Energy Center, back to operational status for the second half of next year.
0: All right. Thank you very much, Casey Allen. Stick around, everybody. Ella Langley, Morgan Wallen up next, I-105.
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3: Now, here's New Holland Chrysler Dodge Jeep Ram traffic on I-105.
4: Dealing with this accident in Lancaster County on 283 westbound, right at E-Town, Route 743. Have a car off to the left side there, and you've got that right lane partially blocked. Got a backlog now and a slow go on 283 west, heading over past E-Town, Route 743. 30 east slow lit its pike over to 222 heavy on 501 north of 30. 222's in good shape. Got some slowing on 222 northbound heading up past the Turnpike interchange. We're in good shape in Berks County. A little heavy on 183. No issue 78. John Wilsbach, right now traffic.
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0: 105 WIOV. I can't love you anymore. That is Ella Langley and Morgan Wallen. It's Rich and Casey. It's 8:13. Jen said her pet peeve is when people use the wrong word, such as there, or there, or your, and you know what I'm talking about.
1: The spelling of it.
0: Right. And she said, don't even get her started on when to use an apostrophe S. So mm-hmm. Thank you, Jen. You're right. She's one of those word police folks that are on there. And Jen, secretly, so am I. I do. I don't ever say anything about it. I will never, you know, correct you on the, you know, if you type something weird. But in my mind, I'm keeping track. I'm
1: like, you're judging.
0: I am. I'm judging. I admit it. Here's somebody who says, pet peeve when people don't return their shopping carts. Yep, I'm right there with you. I said that right out of the gate this morning. Also, when you hold the door for someone and they don't say thank you.
1: Mm-hmm.
0: I'll feel you on that. The word thank you, the words.
1: Yes.
0: Thank you. Those two words are words that are used quite often when we bring up what we're about to bring up.
1: I know, because it's life-changing.
0: It is life-changing. What we're about to tell you can change your life if you're willing to do it. And I'm talking about Lancaster County Career and Technology Center, the school, the Mount Joy campus, where you could go and make a life-changing decision about where your career is going to go in the future. And I'm talking about getting your CDL. And I went there. I know. It's life-changing. I got it in my back pocket. And you might say, well, you got your CDL, but you haven't done anything with it. True dat. But I hold on to it.
1: Yeah, I know.
0: Just in case. And if this thing ever blows up with you and I have that in my back pocket and I can just continue my career. There's so many jobs out there right now if you have a CDL. You could take their standard course. It's a four-week class. It's at the Mount Joy campus.
1: Yeah, that goes for a lot of people. I mean, we talk about how this could change your life. Maybe your life is already changing. I mean, maybe you're doing something, you're not making a lot of money, and maybe there's a baby in the future, and you need to get a little bit more money. This would definitely help you. And the cool thing is that they have evening classes that you could go to while you're still at your job.
0: Absolutely. They train there on manual and automatic trucks. They test there. They have a large training site. They have low student to instructor ratio. And, you know, Casey, they say the best time to find a job is when you already got a job. So maybe you go. And as you said, the evening classes, take it, get it in your back pocket.
1: Mm-hmm.
0: It's almost like having an insurance card.
1: Yep. And they say 99.9% pass rates, and they help you get a job too.
0: Absolutely. It's Lancaster County Career and Technology Center. 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
1: Yep. Their number is 717-653-3003.
0: Yeah. So do that. Make a life change. Make a difference. Start a future and tell them Rich and Casey.
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0: 105 WIOV. That is Jason Aldean. And don't tell on me. It's 822. It's Rich and Casey. And we've been doing pet peeves all morning long. That's the kind of compelling content you want from your radio show. Just a nonstop complaint session.
1: But at least it's spontaneous.
0: For 3.5 hours, people have been airing their grievances here on the show. So thank you. We appreciate it. Like Dustin from Lancaster, he said his pet peeve is when people call his truck a car. He said he's not sure why it bothers him, but he doesn't drive a car. He drives a truck. So, yeah, I mean, we all have our things,
1: yeah.
0: Right?
1: Yeah.
0: Little things that kind of get under your skin. Here is somebody says, here's one. Why do people make people with diesel engines have to wait to get fuel? Their gas. I'm not sure if I can decipher this. Here's one. Why do people make people with diesel engines wait to get fuel to fill up their gas car at diesel?
1: I'm so confused.
0: Yeah, I'm sorry, man. You're going to have to retype that or not do voice to text. Thank you. Appreciate it. Yeah, more and more of these complaints coming in this morning. I'm sorry, pet peeves have been happening morning. And we greatly appreciate it.
1: Not the word complaint.
0: Yeah, here's somebody who says people smoking irritates them.
1: Mm-hmm.
0: You know, if they're smoking outside a building, I get that. You know, you don't want to walk through somebody's smoke. I mean, 30 years ago, you wouldn't have said anything.
1: I know.
0: It's everybody's smoke. Well, I don't
1: sat in a restaurant. People smoke beside you.
0: If you watch any of those old movies, everybody smokes.
1: I know.
0: They're all lighting up left and right. It's obviously now, you know, what, 10% of the population? Would you even say 10% smoke?
1: I have no idea, but it is a lot less, and that's good.
0: Politics. Steve, who's checking in this morning from Lebanon, said politics. People posting politics on their Facebook page drives him crazy. It's a pet peeve of his.
1: Yes, I agree. And in addition to that, the people that just go on and say, please pray.
0: Oh, yeah.
1: I will, but tell me what I'm supposed to be praying for.
0: Or they post, you won't believe what happened.
1: Yeah.
0: I can't take this anymore. You're like, what? What?
1: Just drives me crazy.
0: You know, tell us what's going on. Why are you throwing the teaser out there?
1: Yeah.
0: Because they want someone to say.
1: Yes, that's just it. The attention.
0: Oh, my gosh. Are you okay? What's going on?
1: Mm-hmm.
0: And then they don't answer for like a day. And you're like, oh.
1: Yeah.
0: But the politics thing, I would have to say that, you know, it's your page. You could do whatever you want. But, I mute people. You can mute people. I won't unfriend you, but I will mute you if it's just this nonstop. And a lot of people don't even get a response. You know, they'll post their politics up there.
1: Yeah.
0: You know, and they're standing. I don't know whether you think you're changing people's mind or you just want it to reflect who you are. I mean, that's fine, but is that I know you're more than that. I do,
1: right?
0: Because I'm friends with you.
1: And so, all you're really doing is making enemies.
0: 50%.
1: Yeah.
0: It's a 50-50 deal that's out there.
1: Yeah.
0: So thank you. Here's somebody who says they get their pet peeve is food that gets wasted. So wasted food gets under their skin. I don't blame you on that one. Doug, the flooring guy, says, how mean and ugly people can be with their comments on Facebook concerning issues that arise due to mistakes by others. The nastiest. The latest is the brutal attack towards the elementary principal from Warwick School District in reference to Callie the service dog. They say you don't know the facts. And listen, that runs both ways.
1: Mm-hmm.
0: I've seen comments on one side or the other.
1: Yeah.
0: I don't know all the facts, and therefore you haven't heard us comment on it because we don't.
1: And I haven't done a news story on it either because I can't. My personality won't let me read everything.
0: I know. You don't even like looking at the raccoon.
1: Yes, I couldn't look at
0: whatever that raccoon.
1: What is it? What's its name's?
0: Jim.
1: Giacomo? What is it?
0: It's Jim something. I don't know. I don't know. Jim, he's a raccoon that's got a spinal thing.
1: Yeah, and I just can't look.
0: You because it makes her sad.
1: Yeah.
0: But I feel you, Doug. Thank you. And I was sick with the nasty comments. People can be so nasty on social media. It is beyond belief the things that people say on there that you know darn well if they were standing right in front of you.
1: Yeah.
0: They would never, ever say it. Gardner Rachel says, I wish people use common sense. She says, I know it's a weird pet peeve. And also people who don't work hard and then complain they're not successful. Huge pet peeve of hers. So thank you. We got a lot of people checking in this morning, and we'll try to get to all of them here in just a few minutes. We also have the E-Buzz coming up and Thomas Rhett next on 105.
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1: Now, here's New Holland Chrysler Dodge Jeep Ram traffic on I-105.
2: Lancaster County still with the accident, 283 westbound at E-Town Route 743. Already a 1 mile backlog there, 283 west. They took out the right lane. Expect delays past that. And we've got an accident in Manor Township, Columbia Avenue. That's 462 at Hawthorne Drive. One at Upper Laycock Township, 23 at Newport Road. Manheim Township, disabled vehicle on the Fruitville Pike at Quarry Road. Berks County's in good shape, no problem, 78. John Wilsbach, right now traffic.
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0: Y105 WIOV. That's Luke Combs, Sleepless in a Hotel Room. Just wrapping up some of these pet peeves this morning. By the way, Fran, thank you so much. Not my wife. Fran said the raccoon's name is Jimothy.
1: Okay,
0: so that's Jimothy. Right. Thank you, Fran. You're right on. Let's see. Jim in Lancaster said, here's one for your pet peeves. People talking loudly on the cell phone in restaurants. Yeah, I feel you on that one. Here is someone who said, what I dislike is I said something about the Canadian wildfires. I had no idea what it was like there. And then some Karen called me a blankety, blankety, blankety idiot. He said, people have to be a lot nicer on Facebook. It is the go-to.
1: It is the go-to.
0: Post something on Facebook. I mean, just the other day, I posted, you know, when we were down in Baltimore, somebody ding-dong ditched my house. And I have a ring, you know, so I got a picture of them. And the thing is, I get it. Kids do this. This is what kids do, right? But these two that were on my porch, they look like they're 18, 19 years old. So they meandered through my yard and came up and then rang the thing and then ran.
1: Oh, and so, Dora was home by herself.
0: And poor Dora. Yeah. Oh. But I posted the video up on my neighborhood Facebook page.
1: Ah.
0: And I said, does anyone know these two Mensa students? You know, because I have to be a smart. And I said, can't they find something more constructive to do on a Friday night? And I put a smiley face on there. Like, I'm not mad. I'm just saying, can we do so? Oh, my gosh. People attacking me. Attacking me.
1: Because you called them Mensa?
0: I guess. They said, you know, I could think of a lot worse things they could be doing. You know.
1: Well, yeah, but still, they're trespassing.
0: Yeah. Yeah. I mean, listen, I'm not mad. I'm not going to engage with people.
1: I know.
0: About silly stuff. The last thing you want to do is have a Facebook fight.
1: Oh, yeah.
0: You can't win. And you just keep coming back and coming back. And they keep coming. Just let it go.
1: I know.
0: Listen, I posted the video. I said what I said. If you don't agree with it, that's fine. Mm-hmm. Although I had to resist the urge to say, you know what we should do? We should have a neighborhood ding-dong ditch night. And everybody,
1: yeah.
0: And we'll all do it like on one night. And those of you that feel like it's okay and I should just keep my mouth shut about people ding-dong ditching my house, you can volunteer your address right here and then we'll start with your house. But I didn't post that. That's just
1: so when people ding-dong ditch, all they do is ring your bell and run away?
0: Yeah, they is ring your bell. But, you know, this, by the way, happened at 8:42 in the evening.
1: Oh, man.
0: So, you know, if that happened on a weekday.
1: Yeah.
0: Then I would have really been upset because, you know, but, you know, a part of me looks in the mirror and says, calm down. It's not the end of the world. There are worse things they could have done, but I'd still find it a little bit pet peevey. Gene from Kissel Hill said, rumors, false advertisement, saying you're friends on Facebook when you don't even know them. And he also said, people flush your toilets.
1: What?
0: Yeah. So listen, I get it. Maybe he's talking about if you go to a store and you go in and people don't flush.
1: So people, comma, flush your toilets, not people flush your toilets.
0: Yeah, I should have put a comma in there. Or Gene, you could have put a comma in there and save me. And last one here, then we're done.
1: All right.
0: Karen from the Buck said, my pet peeve is when someone is in line to pay their bill and they're talking on their phone speaker. So, yeah, like, come on, let's go.
1: Yeah, yeah.
0: We got things to do. 8:43, it's also that time of the morning for Casey's E-Buzz.
1: ESPN college football analyst Darius Walker received a free hotel upgrade because he was mistaken for Darius Rucker. He said, apparently there's another famous Darius, and today we both won. Now, Darius Rucker commented by saying, you're welcome, ha ha ha. Carson Daly hooked Riley Green up with a custom chair for The Voice, so he'll be able to keep his cowboy hat on set. Riley said, "I got a little holster for my hat, so nobody else has that." Riley teased that the holster will be part of his strategy. "What I found out is having the hat whenever you're trying to get somebody to pick you for their team, when you can pull it out and put it on, they know you're serious." The Voice premieres Monday, September 21st on NBC. If you've seen Ella Langley on her Dandelion tour, you probably noticed a trailer in the parking lot promoting a collaboration with Raw Nutrition. You'll soon be able to try a Bum Energy Ella Langley drink. It has no sugar, and it's a peaches and honey flavor. It's got an orange floral design on the can, and a release date has not yet been announced. So, you know, the U.S. seized over 1,000 internet website domains after they were caught illegally streaming World Cup games. Ooh. Rosie O'Donnell paid $90,000 for her facelift. Brad Pitt's biological daughter, Vivienne, has filed to legally drop the Pitt from her name now. And on TV tonight, the streaming premiere of Masters of the Universe. And there's your e-buzz on I-105.
0: You left out a name here. I have legally filed now to have Pitt removed from my last name.
1: Oh, okay.
0: And from anyone referring to me as a Brad Pitt lookalike, I'm going to have to stop you right there. Thank you, Casey. Uh-huh. Joe Diffie up next, I-105.
2: Holland Chrysler Dodge Jeep Ram traffic on I-105.
3: Lancaster County, they cleared the accident on 283 westbound at E-Town Route 743. No backlogs, no delays. Watch your speed on 283 near Mannheim, Mount Joy 772. 30 East got a fender bender heading over past the Lidditz Pike. That's causing some slowing. No delays on 501. Still dealing with the accident in Manor Township on Columbia Avenue, 462 at Hawthorne Drive. And we have one in Upper Laycock Township there on 23 at Newport Road. Lancaster City Fire Department activity, Mulberry Street at Walnut Street. We're in good shape through Berks County. No issues, 78. John Wilsbach, right now traffic.
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0: I-105 WIOV, Joe Diffie, the late great Joe Diffie, and the pickup man. It is Rich and Casey. And you like to have a beer occasionally, half a beer, you and John, right?
1: Yeah.
0: Well, what would you think about a beer that tastes like ranch dressing?
1: No, thank you. Anyway.
0: There is a beer that tastes like ranch dressing that's being served up at the Minnesota State Fair. It's described as a ranch dressing flavored cream ale, blending smooth malt with hints of buttermilk, herbs, and spices.
1: Oh, no. Oh, my word, no.
0: I would like to say that I almost threw up just reading
1: it. I know. Is the beer white?
0: It doesn't say. But I guess if it's ranch dressing, oh.
1: Oof.
0: Who came up with that? Who is sitting around with all these ideas? Like, hey, man, we should maybe do a watermelon flavored and then maybe a watermelon, maybe just a berry flavor. Something along the lines of something drinkable. Not like, well, I think we should do ranch dressing.
1: Well, you know, ever since the World Cup, all those people that came here from other countries were trying to smuggle out ranch dressing. So probably somebody went, hey.
0: Yeah, you're right. There's probably a market for it. Yeah. Just not here. Zach John King, up next. I want
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0: 105 WIOV. That's Morgan Wallen. Don't we? Keith Urban right before that. It is the Rich and Casey Show, and it's going to be a very special day on Saturday, starting at 11:30 in the morning.
1: That's right. I'm going to be out at a brand new place. It's McAllister's Deli, and they're celebrating the grand opening of this, their newest location, and it's at Park City Center. So you can come out and join me for lunch. They've got great handcrafted piled high sandwiches. They are famous for their iced teas. They've got salads and soups and all kinds of things. Plus,
0: yes,
1: I'm going to have a chance for people to win Co-Wetzel tickets while I'm there.
0: Co-Wetzel.
1: How about that?
0: Yeah. Well, listen, that's it. You're burying the lead here. The lead is that your husband, John's going to be there as well.
1: Well, he says he might stop in and grab a sandwich.
0: Yep. Come by, meet Casey's husband, John. Casey and John broadcasting live this Saturday from 11:30 to 1:30.
1: I'm not giving him the microphone. He'll start doing jokes.
0: Well, that's what I was going to say, is that come by and you should set up a separate area where John can go ahead and entertain the audience with his jokes. I think it'd be great.
1: No, I don't think so.
0: Listen,
1: I might as well go home then.
0: from a listener standpoint, if I knew that your husband, John, was going to be there telling jokes and I got a chance to see you try some of the great food at McAllister's Deli and have John tell jokes? I mean, that's the full package. I am there. When is this again?
1: Saturday, 11:30 to 1:30.
0: 11:30 to 1:30, McAllister's Deli, and that's right there at...
1: It's at Park City Center.
0: Park City Center.
1: Mm-hmm.
0: Stop by, say hi, stick around. On the way, Parmalee, Eric Church, next.
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0: 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The song is called Boston. It is Rich and Casey. The following story starts out pretty harsh, but it does have a good ending to it. In Colorado, a grandfather is facing child abuse charges after police say he left his 7-year-old granddaughter trapped inside a parked vehicle while he went shopping at Walmart. The kid smashed the window out to escape the temperatures that authorities estimate exceeded 150 degrees.
1: Thank goodness he was able to smash the window out.
0: Yeah, she. The grandfather went in the store for like 20 minutes.
1: Oh, my gosh.
0: And
1: what
0: left
1: is
0: a
1: wrong?
0: Girl alone in the vehicle with the windows rolled up. And temperatures climbed. She was able to break a window. She found a rubber mallet inside the vehicle and ended up breaking the through the window and crawling to safety.
1: And how old was she?
0: 7.
1: She couldn't just unlock the door from the
0: 7
1: inside?
0: 7 years old. I don't... Listen. Huh. It doesn't say that.
1: That's horrible that he did that.
0: Well, I mean, he's up for charges now.
1: Yeah.
0: Because of it. But the child is going to be okay. And they say that children should never be left unattended in a vehicle, regardless of the length of time, and urged anyone who sees a child in distress inside a hot car to call 911 immediately. So, like I say, starts out harsh, ends up good. The girl's okay.
1: Good.
0: But, boy, what kind of damage does that do to your relationship as the grandfather?
1: Yeah.
0: I mean, that's something she'll carry with her.
1: Well, not just that. Her parents should carry it with her, too.
0: Yeah, that's tough stuff.
1: Yeah.
0: Here's Post Malone and Blake Shelton, I-105.

0: 105 WIOV, new stuff from Ella Langley. The song's called Loving Life Again. It is Rich and Casey. It's also that time of the morning for us to look back at this day, July 22nd in history. It was 133 years ago, 1893, Catherine Lee Bates, a professor at Wesley College, wrote the original version of her poem, America the Beautiful. She was inspired by the view from Pike's Peak in Colorado.
1: I didn't know that.
0: 92 years ago, 1934, bank robber John Dillinger shot to death by federal agents outside of Chicago's Biograph Theater. 35 years ago, maybe something a little more current, Jeffrey Dahmer arrested in Milwaukee. And of course, you know what was going on there, right? He was killing young boys and then eating them.
1: Mm-hmm.
0: Gross, gross, gross.
1: Awful.
0: 35 years ago, same day, Rob Lowe was tamed and married Cheryl Burkle. That's right.
1: Okay.
0: Today is their 35th anniversary. 32 years ago, 1994, O.J. Simpson pleaded absolutely 100% not guilty to double murder charges. So maybe he was telling the truth. I don't know. 31 years ago, 1995, Susan Smith convicted in Union, South Carolina, a first-degree murder for drowning her two sons.
1: Just awful story.
0: Later, sentenced to life in prison. And, speaking of awful, Estelle Getty died on this day 18 years ago, 3 days short of her 85th birthday. She played Bea Arthur's mom on the show, but she was actually the youngest of the Golden Girls and the first to die. And there you go, folks. That's some stuff that happened on this day, July 22nd in history. And stick around, Jason Aldean up next, I-105.
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23: A better life with Dr. Sanjay Gupta.
24: I read this interesting story the other day, which was written by a colleague of mine, about why so-called, quote, admin nights are the new book club for busy adults. Now, I learned this is a term coined by journalist Chris Collin, who wrote about this life hack in the Wall Street Journal. An admin night is when people come together for a night, a fun night, while holding one another accountable to an assignment. The ones usually considered back burner tasks, the ones that you've been putting off. The person you choose to do an admin night with matters a lot, because that's your accountability partner. That's what one person told us. People love the social aspect because it can bring these boring tasks to light, make them feel more fun, and where you go matters as well. You need to have enough space and hopefully not too many distractions. And again, don't forget to leave some time for fun. I'm Dr. Sanjay Gupta, helping you live a better life.

the day, Potts Farm was a place to go. Load a truck up, hit the dirt road. Jumped the barbed wire, spread the word. Light the bonfire and call the girls. King in the can and the Marlboro man. Jack and Jim were a few good men. Where you learn how to kiss and cuss and fight too. Better watch out for the boys in blue. And all this small town, he said, she said. Ain't it funny how rumors spread? Like I know something y'all don't know. Man, that talk is getting old. You better mind your business, man. Watch your mouth. For I have to knock that loud mouth out. I'm tired of talking, man. Y'all ain't listening. Them old

0: 105 WIOV, that's AJ, and Good Time, it is Rich and Casey, and that's exactly how I would describe this morning's show, as a good time.
1: And it went fast.
0: It sure did. Man, I'll tell you, some days you go in here and you think we go on the air at 5 a.m., and then by this time, you know, it's going on 10 o'clock, you think right. We'd be, and I am a little emotionally tired. But it's a good feeling.
1: Yeah.
0: Because we got to hang out and spend some time together. Casey, I always enjoy that. And spend some time with our listeners. And we had a great topic this morning.
1: Mm-hmm.
0: It was just nonstop complaining all morning. I
1: yes,
0: love that stuff.
1: It was great.
0: Talking about pet peeves. So you want to do it again tomorrow?
1: Yeah, maybe not with the pet peeves.
0: Okay, no
1: yeah.
0: pet peeves tomorrow. But 5 a.m. bright and early. Casey coming over to take it till 2 o'clock. And we leave you with Corey Kent and Coe Wetzel, Rocky Mountain Low, I-105.

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0: 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It's music from Riley Green on I-105.
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2: And good morning. Hi, it's Casey on this Wednesday morning. It's National Mango Day. It's Hammock Day, Spoonerism Day, and National Rat Catchers Day, too. Coming up, I'm going to let you know where I will be this coming Saturday doing a live broadcast, and I'd love to have you join me. We'll have some lunch together. And I'll also let you know where the next cookbook signing will be. It's coming up next week. We got a story this morning about things that guys on social media are listing that make women attractive to them. And then we'll take the opposite. Things that females are listing that make guys attractive to them. So we'll see how you do in those categories. It's coming up today on I-105.
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0: Check in anywhere on the app, on the air, on Alexa. Just say, Alexa, play I-105 WIOV. Good morning. It's Casey, and that was Locash. So here we go. We're going to start with things that guys feel that when women do them, it makes them more attractive to them. Coming up, number one, a sense of humor. That's followed by problem-solving skills, the ability to take responsibility and apologize, being curious about the world, emotional maturity, having an open attitude towards the outside world and new experiences, financial responsibility, being able to function for an hour without having to check their phone, not posting on social media, and a green thumb of any kind. Coming up, we'll find out what the girls feel about the men on I-105.
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16: Back in 2019, I made a documentary for HBO called One Nation Under Stress. And what was true then is still true now. Money and financial problems are consistently ranked as the number one cause of stress in the United States. And a brand new study out of the Mayo Clinic found that worrying about money may age the heart even faster than traditional risk factors. Unlike an acute stressor, such as a short-term work deadline or a brief illness, financial strain is often chronic and ongoing. And because money affects so many aspects of daily life, financial stress can be difficult to escape. Even so, financial stress does not mean you're doomed, just means you need to double down on the things you know are good for heart health: diet, exercise, sleep, and of course, not smoking. I'm Dr. Sanjay Gupta, helping you live a better life.
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I-105 WIOV. Good morning. It's Casey. We're about to turn the tables now. We just talked about things that women do that guys feel make them attractive. Now, here are things that men do that women feel make them attractive. Number one, thoughtfulness, followed by loving animals, being prepared, kindness, competence, making clear plans ahead of time, being able to easily build things, remembering things, making people feel comfortable, and not being a complainer or a whiny baby. Now here's George Burge and Luke Bryan with Ride, Ride, Ride on I-105.

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0: It's called a smart speaker because even Alexa knows. For country in Pennsylvania, it's I-105 WIOV. Megan Maroney with Beautiful Things. Hi, it's Casey. Thank you for joining me. I would love for you to join me this coming Saturday as well. 11:30 till 1:30. There is a big grand opening at Park City Center for McAllister's Deli. So join me for lunch. They've got great sandwiches. They are famous for their iced teas. Plus, while I'm there doing my live broadcast, you can register to win tickets for Co Wetzel, who's going to be at Santander Arena. Again, that is this coming Saturday, and I'll be there from 11:30 till 1:30.
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0: 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Download the I-105 app now. That's Scotty McCreary. Good morning. It's Casey. For those of you who have not picked up a cookbook yet, I have a place that I'm going next week, so I hope you'll join me. It's not on the weekend. It is actually on Tuesday evening. It is at the Conestoga Auction Gallery. The address is 768 Greystone Road. So you can come out and you can pick up your cookbook. It is absolutely free to you, thanks to our sponsor, Choice Home Remodeling. But something else very cool that's going on, you can cheer on three apprentice auctioneers. Their names, Braden, Harrison, and Carter. They're learning the trade. They're going to be selling some things you'll be able to bid on too. So not only do you get to check out their skills, you also get a free A Taste of Pennsylvania Cooking with Casey cookbook. I hope you will join me again. It's this coming Tuesday. That's the 28th from 5 until 7 in the evening at Conestoga Auction Gallery on Greystone Road.
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I-105 is absolutely everywhere you are. 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That's Jason Aldean. Good Wednesday morning. It's Casey. If you are considering getting married and you're worried about all the expense, listen to this. There is a trend of couples that are foregoing those costly, extravagant weddings. They're replacing them with simple courthouse ceremonies. Now here's Alan Jackson, living on love, just like they are, on I-105.

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8: 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Welcome to this Wednesday. My name's Casey on National Mango Day. It is Hammock Day, and it's also National Rat Catchers Day. In our eBuzz, coming up, a great story about what Tim McGraw is doing on his pawn shop guitar tour. 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

0: 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South of Sanity, music from Zach Top on this Wednesday afternoon. Hi, it's Casey. For all of you people out there wondering, why do my thumbs hurt? Well, it might be because they need a break. Health experts say that all the texting we're doing and the scrolling and the swiping can lead to what they're calling texting thumb. Now, if you wonder if you have it, if your thumb is stiff, if it throbs near the thumb joint, and even clicks if you bend your thumb, it's because today's smartphones are much larger and they're heavier, and people use them for more than just making phone calls and texts. All those hours of scrolling and scrolling, that puts extra strain on your hands. So here are some simple changes that can maybe help you out. Take breaks, of course, or change up how you hold your phone. Switch it to the other hand, or maybe just start using voice to text whenever you can. They also recommend you do daily thumb and wrist stretches. Coming up next musically, it's Blake Shelton and the Pistol Annies with Boys Round Here on i105.
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17: I read this interesting story the other day, which was written by a colleague of mine, about why so-called, quote, admin nights are the new book club for busy adults. Now, I learned this is a term coined by journalist Chris Collin, who wrote about this life hack in the Wall Street Journal. An admin night is when people come together for a night, a fun night, while holding one another accountable to an assignment. The ones usually considered back burner tasks, the ones that you've been putting off. The person you choose to do an admin night with matters a lot because that's your accountability partner. That's what one person told us. People love the social aspect because it can bring these boring tasks to light, make them feel more fun, and where you go matters as well. You need to have enough space and hopefully not too many distractions. And again, don't forget to leave some time for fun. I'm Dr. Sanjay Gupta, helping you live a better life.
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You can take us anywhere just by listening on our app, and you can download it for free. That's Ella Langley. Good afternoon. It's Casey, and it's time now for your food and drink news. Burger King has rolled out a Whopper guarantee. 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When eating snacks at a movie theater, you're going to down about 1,600 to 1,800 calories. And finally, a beer that tastes like ranch dressing is being served up at the Minnesota State Fair. 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

0: 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It's Casey, and it's your Music Plus. 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
2: 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And I think it was really inspired by me growing up loving Toby Keith. And I remember when we wrote it, thinking this sounds like something Toby Keith would have came up with. And that's always a good judge of whether or not a song's any good.

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1: 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That was your Music Plus. It's Riley Green with Think As You Drunk. Good afternoon. It's Casey and it's time for Did You Know? Did you know 70% of people say it's weird to have a picture of yourself on your phone's lock screen? Did you know 41,000 people go to the ER each year because of being bitten by another human? Did you know a survey found that 40% of people have been burned by a seatbelt when it's hot outside? Did you know 36% of people in a good housekeeping survey said they always have chopsticks in their kitchen? Did you know 14% of students change majors in college at least once? And did you know creative people are more likely to sleep on their left side? And that's Did You Know on I-105.
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0: 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Round here, music from Florida Georgia Line. I'm Casey Allen, and if you missed my e-buzz this morning, Tim McGraw currently on his pawn shop guitar tour, and he made a new tradition to pay it forward to the next generation of dreamers by gifting one lucky fan a guitar at every show. In every city that they play, they go to a pawn shop, they get a guitar, and they say they're going to start some kid out on their journey with their pawn shop guitar. ESPN college football analyst Darius Walker received a free hotel upgrade after he was mistaken for Darius Rucker. If you've seen Ella Langley on her Dandelion tour, you'll probably notice a trailer in the parking lot promoting a collaboration with Raw Nutrition. You will soon be able to try a Bum Energy Ella Langley drink. It has no sugar, and it's a peaches and honey flavor, and it has an orange floral design on the can. A release date not yet been announced. Rosie O'Donnell paid $90,000 for her facelift. And on TV tonight, it is the streaming premiere of Masters of the Universe. And there's your e-buzz on I-105.
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11: Back in 2019, I made a documentary for HBO called One Nation Under Stress. And what was true then is still true now. Money and financial problems are consistently ranked as the number one cause of stress in the United States. And a brand new study out of the Mayo Clinic found that worrying about money may age the heart even faster than traditional risk factors. Unlike an acute stressor, such as a short-term work deadline or a brief illness, financial strain is often chronic and ongoing. And because money affects so many aspects of daily life, financial stress can be difficult to escape. Even so, financial stress does not mean you're doomed. Just means you need to double down on the things you know are good for heart health. Diet, exercise, sleep, and of course, not smoking. I'm Dr. Sanjay Gupta, helping you live a better life.
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6: 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Say, Alexa, play I-105-WIOV. Good afternoon. Thank you for joining me on this Wednesday. It's Casey, and I leave you now with some good news stories. Six volunteer firefighters in Pennsylvania helped carry a 100-pound senior dog out of the forest after it got too exhausted to continue its hike. The team spent 4.5 hours carrying her nearly 2 miles down a steep mountain trail in a rescue basket, but stopping along the way to keep her hydrated. The firefighters said they were happy to help their sweet girl, and she is expected to make a full recovery. A 5-year-old in Salt Lake City named Emma developed a rare disease, but it turned into a wonderful story of sisterly love. Emma needed a life-saving bone marrow transplant, and they found a perfect match in her 2-year-old sister, Lucy. Lucy said she was being brave for Emma as she went through all of the tests and procedures. The transplant was a success, and more than 100 days later, Emma and Lucy are recovering well. And finally, a family-owned shoe store in East London was struggling when it got an unexpected lifeline after the owner's daughter posted a TikTok featuring some of the shop's vintage Y2K shoes. The video quickly racked up hundreds of thousands of views, and it brought a bunch of younger customers. At one point, there were even long lines outside the store. Business is going so well now that the owner took down his closing sale sign. Those are your good news stories on this Wednesday afternoon. Please mark your calendars to join me for lunch this coming Saturday. I will be at the grand opening of McAllister's Deli. That's at Park City Center. It's Saturday, 11:30 until 1:30. And if you'd like to take a chance to win Coetzel tickets to see him at Santander Arena, you can do that while I'm there too. Until I talk to you on Thursday morning, remember to act as if what you do makes a difference, because it does.

storming through the house that day, and I could tell she was leaving, and I thought, oh, she'll be back, till she turned around and pointed at the wall and said,

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You can take us anywhere just by listening on our app. Download it for free. Good afternoon. I'm Harley. Happy Wednesday, hump day. And we certainly did dodge a bullet yesterday with the severe storms that were not nearly as severe as, we thought they might be. So that's the good news. Most areas were spared. Some places didn't hardly get any rain at all. So that's nice. The cold front has come and gone now, and we are left with a beautiful, low humidity stretch of day.

0: days that we are really looking forward to. I wonder if my girlfriend will let me borrow her convertible to drive to work tomorrow. I think she'll say yes to that. Maybe. Kenny Chesney and Zach Brown Band coming up on I-105 WI.
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0: 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I'm Harley, and just 74 shopping days left until the I-105 Fall Fest Country Music Festival. It's going to be here sooner than you think. 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And I've got Tyler Hubbard coming right up on I-105 WIOV. 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
11: I read this interesting story the other day, which was written by a colleague of mine, about why so-called, quote, admin nights are the new book club for busy adults. Now, I learned this is a term coined by journalist Chris Collin, who wrote about this life hack in the Wall Street Journal. An admin night is when people come together for a night, a fun night, while holding one another accountable to an assignment. The ones usually considered back burner tasks, the ones that you've been putting off. The person you choose to do an admin night with matters a lot because that's your accountability partner. That's what one person told us. People love the social aspect because it can bring these boring tasks to light, make them feel more fun, and where you go matters as well. You need to have enough space and hopefully not too many distractions. And again, don't forget to leave some time for fun. I'm Dr. Sanjay Gupta, helping you live a better life.
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Tim McGraw doing something really cool on his pawn shop guitar tour. At every stop, his crew goes out and buys a guitar from a local pawn shop, and then he hands the guitar to one lucky fan, and a young lady from Hershey was the recipient of one of the very first guitars on the tour over at the stadium last week. 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
1: Now, here's New Holland Chrysler Dodge Jeep Ram traffic on I-105.
2: Lancaster City of a couple accidents. Queen Street at Orange Street and Farnham Street at Queen Street. Got one 222 southbound at Landis Run, just south of the Oregon Pike exit. Seeing a backlog and a slow go there. Got one at Marietta, New Haven Street at Market Street. 283's in good shape. Into Lebanon County, have an accident 81 south. This is between Indiantown Gap and Grantville, off to the left side, but you've got backlogs on 81 south, almost back to the 78 split. Expect some slow go there. John Will Spock, right now traffic.
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0: 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Tucker Wetmore may prefer brunettes, but what characteristics do women find more attractive in men? They're calling them guy flexes. That's when men show off their thoughtfulness, their love of animals, and being musical. Now, you know, women are suckers for a musician. I mean, hey, I can sing any country song off key. Bailey Zimmerman and Billy Currington coming up on I-105 WIOV.
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2: Now, here's New Holland Chrysler Dodge Jeep Ram traffic on I-105.
3: Lancaster County, still the accident, 222 southbound south of the Oregon Pike. You got backlogs now between the Oregon Pike and Brownstown. Expect some slow go heading down through there on 222 southbound. You've got an accident, Lancaster City, Queen Street at Orange Street. One in Marietta, New Haven Street at Market. Got one in Elizabethtown, High Street at Cherry Alley. Into Lebanon County, still dealing with the accident in North Lebanon Township, 7th Street at Cockendurfer Road. And you've got that accident, 81 southbound between Indian Town Gap and Grantville. It's in the center medium, and 81 south is backed up to the 78 split. Chow Wilspach, right now traffic.
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24: 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At the end of the day, you want to create your very own wind-down ritual, an hour before bed, whatever that might look like for you. But again, away from screens if you can. 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That really works for me. I'm Dr. Sanjay Gupta, helping you live a better life.
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Wherever you listen, we're there on the air, on the app, on your smart speaker, I-105 WIOV. Well, ACM Awards host Shania Twain will be a guest on The Tonight Show with Jimmy Fallon later on tonight on NBC. Coming up, I've got the current ACM Female Artist of the Year, Ella Langley. But first, two-time Entertainer of the Year, Taylor Swift, on I-105 WIOV.

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1: 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So I think I've covered a Toby Keith song at my shows for as long as I can remember.

0: Daily Green, think as you drunk. 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
1: It's called a smart speaker because even Alexa knows for country in Pennsylvania, it's I-105 WIOV. When Riley Green makes his debut as a coach on The Voice September 21st on NBC, he will be sitting in a custom-made chair. Yeah, the new Voice coach chair that was designed especially for him will have a place for him to hang his hat. And then I guess he's going to pull out the cowboy hat whenever he finds somebody he likes and then turns the chair around. It's going to be like a whole, it's going to be his thing on the show. I'm looking forward to seeing it. 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
2: Now, here's New Holland Chrysler Dodge Jeep Ram traffic on I-105.
5: They cleared that accident on 222 southbound between the Oregon Pike and 30. Residual backlogs there quickly thinning out. 30 east slow Fruitville Pike over to 222. 30 west minor slowing at the New Holland Pike. Accident Lancaster City on Queen Street at Orange Street. Heading into Lebanon County, trying to clear from that earlier accident, 81 South, between Indian Town Gap and Grantville. Still have a backlog just beyond Indian Town Gap on 81 Southbound. Roadworks logo, Lebanon County on 322 near Mount Pleasant Road. John Wilsbach, right now traffic.
6: 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New Holland.
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3: Lancaster County got a 1 mile backlog, 222 south down to your 30 ramps, 30 east bumper to bumper, 283 over to 222, 30 westbound slow from the old Philadelphia Pike Route 340 all the way over past the New Holland Pike, a little heavy on 501. Got a fender bender East Hempfield Township 462 at 741. Got one Manheim Township on the Oregon Pike 272 at North Point Boulevard. Making your way into Berks County, no issues on the West Shore Bypass. Looking good on 12 and 222. 78's moving well. Lebanon County heading into Dauphin County. Still trying to clear from that earlier accident. 81 South, mile marker 82. Backlogs beyond Indian Town Gap. John Will Spock, right now traffic.
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21: A better life with Dr. Sanjay Gupta.
22: As a parent, when you send your kid off to school in the morning, you know that they're going to be learning, they're going to be spending time with their friends. But a new study out of UCSF found adolescents are spending an average of 70 minutes of their school day on their phones. Now, some kids will say they need their phones to help with schoolwork, but this study found that they were spending the vast majority of their screen time on TikTok, Instagram, and Snapchat. not really apps that you're going to be turning to for homework help. Now, the study's lead author said, don't blame kids for using their phones at school. Teach them how to resist them. Focus on what they'd get by putting them aside rather than what you're taking away. Explain how phones could hurt their academic performance, and also remind them of this. Nothing takes the place of real face-to-face friendships. I'm Dr. Sanjay Gupta, helping you live a better life.
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You're planning to head to Philly next weekend to see Morgan Wallen in concert. He's got two nights there. Well, Morgan so far has the highest grossing concert tour of the year. It's brought in nearly $500 million. I've got Don't We coming up after Stella Lefty. 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

0: 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I'm Harley with Brantley Gilbert. That's Bottoms Up. And Brantley's got a brand new album coming out. Sins of the Father will be released on Friday. Lainey Wilson and John Party coming up on I-105, W-I-O-V.
1: Now, here's New Holland Chrysler Dodge Jeep Ram traffic on I-105.
2: Lancaster County, 30 East, bumper to bumper, 283 over to 222. 30 westbound slow from Greenfield Road over past New Holland Pike. 1 mile backlog, 222 south down to your 30 ramps. Running a little heavy on 30 westbound over past Roarstown Road, but no issues there. East Hempfield Township accident, Spooky Nook Road, and Landisville Road. Lebanon County, they cleared that accident heading 81 south down to Grantville. Residual backlogs near Indian Town Gap have thinned out. We're in good shape through Berks County on 12 and 222. No issues, 78. John Wills.

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0: 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I'm Harley. Well, Luke Bryan's son, Bo, is a promising high school quarterback going into his senior year. You know who else is a very highly recruited high school quarterback? Gunnar Rivers, son of Philip Rivers. And the sons of Luke Bryan and Philip Rivers are going to face each other for the opening day of high school football season, August 22nd, and the game is going to be on ESPN. I wonder if Luke's going to be there. I've got Country Song Came On coming up on I-105 WIOV.
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3: Now, here's New Holland Chrysler Dodge Jeep Ram traffic on I-105.
4: Things are settling down in Lancaster County, 30 East. Still a little slow from the Lititz Pike over to 220, 230 West, slow at the New Holland Pike. 1 mile backlog, 222 South down to 30. And heavy on 501 north of 30. Still seeing some minor slowing on 30 westbound heading over past Roarstown Road. Have a vehicle fire reported in Strasburg Borough on Coppersmith Lane at Cambridge Drive. And an accident east St. Peter Township on Horseshoe Road at Willow Road. We're in good shape in Berks County. No issues on the West Shore Bypass. Looking good. 1278 moves well. John Will Spike right now. Traffic.
5: 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New Holland.
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22: As a parent, when you send your kid off to school in the morning, you know that they're going to be learning, they're going to be spending time with their friends. But a new study out of UCSF found adolescents are spending an average of 70 minutes of their school day on their phones. Now, some kids will say they need their phones to help with schoolwork, but this study found that they were spending the vast majority of their screen time on TikTok, Instagram, and Snapchat, not really apps that you're going to be turning to for homework help. Now, the study's lead author said, "Don't blame kids for using their phones at school. Teach them how to resist them. Focus on what they'd get by putting them aside rather than what you're taking away. Explain how phones could hurt their academic performance, and also remind them of this. Nothing takes the place of real face-to-face friendships." I'm Dr. Sanjay Gupta, helping you live a better life.
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Download our app, listen to Pennsylvania's country leader anywhere, I-105 WIOV. Megan Maroney rumored to be dating U.S. men's soccer star Christian Pulisic. Yeah, the local boy from Hershey. The two were spotted getting cozy together in Nashville recently. Faith Hill, I-105.

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Yaladong school bus kicking up red.

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0: know you. 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
1: 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I'm Harley, and if you are the kind of person who pays cash for everything, you may know the struggle of not having enough pennies. Thanks to the penny being discontinued by the U.S. Mint, and businesses are struggling to come up with pennies to give back to customers as change. And so now Congress is stepping in with something called the Common Sense Act. See, get it? C-E-N-T-S, Common Sense, which will allow businesses to round every transaction up or down to the nearest nickel to make it easier to give change in the form of cash. The actually, House of Representatives already passed this, and now it is sitting on the desk of the Senate along with the permanent daylight savings time thing. So it's probably going to end there, right where it started too. Like a lot of things in Congress, right? I've got Megan Maroney and Kane Brown coming up on I-105 WIO.
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23: 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At the end of the day, you want to create your very own wind-down ritual an hour before bed, whatever that might look like for you. But again, away from screens if you can. And as you get back into bed, it's all about breathing again. 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That really works for me. I'm Dr. Sanjay Gupta, helping you live a better life.
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0: 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That's land. Well, Hubbard's actually co-headlining Fall Fest with Nate Smith. Then we got Josh Ross, Harper Grace, and Trent Becker in the Collective. 74 days away on the Goodall Pools and Spa stage at Overlook Park in Manheim Township, Sunday, October 4th. 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

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I'm Harley, riding off. 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
1: I was actually I was very shy as a kid, and so the guitar was great. It was like a little shield, you know, so it was quite comforting to have a guitar. But I was not a performer, really, until I had a bit of an epiphany. I was playing in a band at the time. I was not the lead singer. And the lead singer was an American guy from Florida. This is in Australia. And he was a great entertainer. He was excellent. And I learned so much from him. I was playing guitar and a bit of keyboards in this band and trying to learn a lot from him as a front man. And one night he said to me, he goes, when you play a solo, how come you don't like go

0: front of the stage, you know, like just play like that, like lean into the audience and really play. And I'm like, oh my gosh, I couldn't do that. You know, he goes, why not? And I go, because I think I'm like stuck up, like I'm hot, you know, like I'm full of myself, you know. And he goes, well, are you? And I said, no. He goes, then they won't. And it was just like, boom, this whole light bulb went off. If you are genuinely a down-to-earth, grounded, good, tongue-in-cheek type person, you can do anything, and the audience will love it because they know you're not an arrogant, cocky person at all. You're just putting on a show. And I did it the next night, and it worked amazing. So it changed everything.
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2: Ella Langley powered through a wardrobe malfunction Saturday night in Baltimore. Mid-song, her dress completely unzipped, and it was pouring rain. But she handled it like a pro. A crew member rushed out with her custom Baltimore Ravens jersey, and she threw it on and kept the show rolling. And Ella's quick thinking isn't the only thing making headlines. Choosin' Texas holds strong at number one on the Hot 100 for a 14th straight week. Meanwhile, Jelly Roll's daughter Bailey Ann is speaking out after the news of her dad and Bunny EXO's divorce. She jumped on TikTok with an emotional rant, insisting neither of them cheated and saying the public's perception of their relationship will crumble once the real story comes out. And Morgan Wallen's 2026 Still the Problem tour is on pace to be the biggest tour of the year in any genre. Early estimates say it could gross around $500 million, even though it only runs through August. When you speed, you have less time to react. Follow the speed limit to keep other road users safe. Speeding catches up with you. 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That's your Country Nights Live news update. I'm Bev Rainey.
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25: 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Of course, you could also make a point to engage in the meeting. 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